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Wait.

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1: Hold on, I'll take a look outside.
0: Expect a high today of 152 degrees. Low tonight of 133.
2: Is it hot enough for ye?
0: Currently, we have beautiful sunny skies with heavy rain.
3: Looks like rain.
0: And a temperature of 142.
4: With a heat index of 212 degrees.
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0: 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Mix Maestro. Old School Mix performing on stage. And DJ Mays mixing the beats for the weekend. A cornhole tournament with the winner getting custom cornhole boards. 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All of this at Scraping the Coast 2026. The official after party on Saturday night at the Gulfport Dragway. Scraping the Coast is here. June 26th through the 28th. 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

0: CPR reminds you that it is what it is, and you can't please everyone. 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

at 97.9 CPR Rocks, we may not be perfect, but at least we don't play Nickelback. Wait, yeah, we do. We play Nickelback. Never mind. Forget I said that. I love Nickelback.

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1: Hey, what's up? 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It is 2 hours of loud. 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
0: More CPR is next.
1: After we go pee-pee. Full Metal Jackie.
2: 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It is 2 hours of loud. You don't want to miss it.
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3: Well,
2: that's going to make most of us cringe.
3: It's about the sky coaster?
2: The thing you just talked about.
4: No, we're talking about going sky coasting.
3: Oh, yeah.
4: Well, you said that somebody's trying to get you to go skydiving, right?
2: Yeah.
4: And so we said the closest that we've been to skydiving is...
3: Sky coasting.
2: What the hell is sky coasting?
3: So that is probably the worst decision I've ever made in my life. And for somebody that I don't like heights, and we went to an amusement park, and they were like, there were two guys, and they were like, there takes three people to do the sky coaster.
4: Yeah.
3: And they were like, oh, there's only two of us. And they were like, come on, get on it with us. So I was like, all right. So I'm the big dude. So I had two small dudes on either side of me. And they were kids. They were like 18.
4: Yeah.
3: You know, nobody thought about asking anybody. Nobody said to me, I didn't say it. Hey, I'm afraid of heights. I'm terrified of this.
4: You don't need to talk. Let's not talk about it.
3: Yeah. I don't realize this is a bad idea. It goes up over 200 feet and it's cranking us backwards. Well, come to find out, the other two guys, afraid of heights too. They didn't realize until they're getting up there, the guy's freaking out. It's too high. It's too high.
4: As the people begin to look like ants below you.
2: Did they throw up on you?
3: No, I was afraid he was going to pass out, but you're right. They look like ants. Yep. And then I turned around and saw we weren't even halfway up.
4: Yeah.
3: I was like, oh my God, I don't know if I can handle this. And the guy had to pull the cord to drop it. And you said the same thing. When it locked in.
4: Yeah. It makes like this loud clank clank. Yeah. And then it kind of jerks you, and you're already, like, waiting to fall to your death.
3: Yeah.
4: And you kind of get locked in. And then they give you the option to pull the thing yourself that drops you.
3: Yeah. So he was like, I'll pull the cord, all confident when our feet are on the ground.
4: Yeah, yeah, yeah.
3: You know, and now we're 250 feet up in the air. And he's like freaking out. I can't pull the cord. And the guy on the bottom's like, pull the cord. Yeah. And he's like, I can't do it. And the other guy's like, well, you reach around to do it. So now there's three guys tightly squeezed together doing a reach around trying to grab that cord. And then we were arguing about it. Like, not really arguing, just kind of freaking out.
4: Yeah.
3: And the dude pulled the cord unexpectedly, you know.
4: Yeah.
3: Right in the middle of us. Dude, just pull the cord and click. Ah! And that was the last time I'll ever do anything bungee jumping, skydiving. No, I'm done with heights.
2: So you're saying I don't know the next time.
4: I encourage you, though, Tic Tac. I think you should go skydiving.
2: I think you should suck it, is what I think.
4: What do you mean?

0: mean? You don't want to go skydiving?
1: No.
0: Are you afraid of heights?
1: It's not that I'm afraid of heights.
0: You just don't want to plummet.
2: That's true. Did you hear about that story? That one guy, they were like, he fell 15,000 feet and his chute didn't open. And he lived to tell the story.
0: Really? It's like Christopher Reeves?
2: Would you want to hear that story?
3: I jumped from the airplane. I couldn't get the chute open.
0: Yeah, yeah.
3: My reserve chute didn't. I landed in a swamp.
2: I mean, that's got to be an interesting story, though, right?
1: No. I mean, yeah. Dina, all right. Dina, if we can get some military people.
0: I don't care who you get.
1: To take us up in a plane.
2: Nope.
1: Would you want to skydive in?
2: I'm not jumping out of anything.
0: Why would I willingly jump out
1: of
0: something?
1: How about if we give you $6,000 insurance?
0: I don't care about your insurance.
1: All right.
0: I'm not doing it.
1: What if we give you a one-time payment of $5,000?
0: Not doing it.
1: Okay.
0: I'm going to have a heart attack up there.
2: Yeah.
0: I am terrified of heights.
1: Listen, one-time payment of $5,000 plus a bathroom remodel.
0: Denied.
2: You remember that thing we did? What was it called? Dr. Jekyll,
1: yeah,
2: Mr.
1: Yeah,
2: Hyde?
1: Yeah, yeah,
2: that, I almost had heart failure.
0: Heart failure from that.
2: Yeah.
0: And that's a fair ride.
2: And that went around twice.
0: Yeah.
2: It was like one, two. That thing lasts like 3 minutes. Everybody's screaming. Everybody's over middle age. Turn it off. I can't breathe.
1: Okay. So in other news.
2: Your glasses are flying off hitting children.
1: That's true.
2: Yeah.
1: That did happen.
2: There's a 5-year-old that lost an eye. Now he's got to have a glass eye for the rest of his life.
1: Stop making up stories.
2: Nah, it's not true.
1: Okay, so now Tim, the guy that we were talking about earlier, he didn't hear it. The big VP of the company is in town.
2: Oh, is he here?
0: Wait, he didn't hear all the stuff we were saying?
1: No.
2: Man.
1: No. So.
0: Wow.
2: What?
0: So, I put all that effort in a smoothie king.
2: We were kissing bottom.
1: So now that... now that he's listening,
0: okay.
2: He's listening. Okay.
1: There's any endorsement deals that you want to make with the show for the next 6 months?
0: I would like to be sponsored by Alani.
1: All right.
2: That's a good one.
0: Yeah, we all like the Alani.
1: You want to be sponsored by Alani?
0: Mm-hmm. And I feel like we should get first dibs on the free on the new flavors.
2: Oh, I like that.
0: Yeah, yeah.
1: So first dibs on new flavors. Of Alani.
0: Actually, put us on the test panel.
1: All right.
2: Okay.
1: And you also want to be a spokesperson or endorser for Hooters.
0: Right here in Gulfport. Okay. That's right.
2: All right.
0: Daytona Wings.
1: Now, Tim is going to ask. The first question he's going to ask
0: I have Hooters.
2: Okay.
0: So that makes me already...
2: You're eligible.
0: Qualified for the job.
1: Well, the company will not endorse you wearing any Hooters outfits. So.
0: I actually already have one. So I don't care.
1: What do you want to endorse with Hooters?
0: Daytona Wings.
1: All right.
0: Buffalo shrimp.
2: And those tight shorts.
1: So you want to... You want to... food sponsor.
0: Yeah, absolutely.
2: Right. Can I get a guitar spot, like a music store sponsor?
1: I don't think he does music.
2: Really?
1: Maybe.
2: Well, here's what I can do. I can take a guitar and I can write a song for each guitar and then, hey, this is the guitar I'm playing today.
0: And you've been wearing a hat a lot.
2: I have.
1: If you could take a guitar from the guitar company and get 3 days grace to sign it, maybe?
2: Oh, I'd love that.
1: Okay.
2: Yeah.
1: What else, Dina?
0: What else did I say?
1: You need a kayak.
0: A Smoothie King?
2: Smoothie King, yeah.
0: Smoothie King, yeah.
1: Kayak.
0: I'd like them.
1: Kayak sponsor.
0: The WTF Morning Show, proudly brought to you by, it depends on what time in the morning, Alani or Smoothie King.
2: Yeah.
1: And then we need a lunch sponsor. Who's going to be the lunch sponsor, Dina?
0: I want that sushi and hibachi all-you-can-eat place.
1: The new one?
0: I don't know the name
1: Izumi.
0: Of it.
1: Izumi.
0: Yeah, I want that.
1: Do you
0: want
1: to go buy Izumi today?
0: Let me get that.
2: Oh, you know what I just thought of?
1: What?
2: What companies have so much money?
1: What?
2: Pharmaceutical companies. The WTF Morning Show, brought to you by Prozac.
1: It's against the law. It's against
0: Blue
1: the
0: Chew.
1: Law.
2: My phone just went off.
1: It's against the law.
2: That's illegal, Dan. Don't talk about that. Okay.
1: You can't talk
0: about it. Can't talk about the Blue Chews?
1: No, you can't talk about it.
0: What about those rhino peels you get at the gas station?
2: Yeah.
0: Is that
2: a rhino?
0: Guaranteed day you have an exciting weekend.
2: Yeah.
1: Tim doesn't do rhino pills.
0: What?
1: No.
0: What does Tim do?
1: I don't know. How about MSBOC
0: that
1: our buddy Steven over at MyCoastBuilder.com.
0: I don't think they're going to sponsor us. We're not building
1: Mississippi
0: stuff here.
1: Bureau of Contracting.
0: They're not building anything.
1: He knows Tim.
0: We need real life things here, Tic Tac. We need Waffle House.
1: Tim knows the state.
0: We're a morning show. We need breakfast options.
2: Patty melt, please.
1: All right, Tim. Here's what I want.
0: Yeah. Okay. Here it goes.
1: You didn't ask me.
0: Well, because you were talking the whole time.
1: All right. Well, here's what I want.
0: Okay, I'll write this down.
1: I want the WTF show.

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1: On in the college towns that we own radio stations in Mississippi.
2: Yeah, syndicate us.
0: There it is.
2: And also let us travel up there.
1: And I will also travel.
2: Yeah, syndicate plus travel equals.
0: Bring the bus back.
1: I will take also the Delta. So we got the Delta, we got the college towns.
2: I thought the college town was in the Delta.
0: It kind of is.
2: Well, it was a little bit.
0: Kind of mid, yeah.
1: Whatever.
2: Yeah.
0: Ole Miss.
1: So we want WTF show, and we want to be able to travel.
2: WTF in the Delta. What about WTF takes over the Delta?
0: Ooh, I like that.
2: Yeah. So, okay.
1: Oxford. We want Oxford, too.
2: WTF is going on in Oxford.
0: Ooh.
2: And we'll tell you all the details of what's going on
0: in
1: Oxford. Thank you, Tim.
3: Hello there, friends. This is Daryl Jam from my band Pearl Jam. 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
1: Just wait. You're really going to hate this next one. BRB.
2: 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Things looking good for your Wednesday morning ride. Traffic is moving smoothly. We are all clear with accidents, no major congestion. The road's still wet, so please be safe as you're headed out. 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From the Traffic One Traffic Center, I'm Patty Steele.
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1: Mail order bride.
2: Okay.
3: It's the WTF Morning Show. We're talking about old women and women that we're going to start a new company for grandmothers.
1: Grannies are us.
3: Yeah. And Dina, we're going to have you, we're going to put you in charge of it.
1: Okay.
3: And
1: some grandmas can be unruly, though.
3: Well, you can rent out a grandmother. The grandmother can cook and clean and, and you know, give
1: do grandma things. Read you a story.
2: Okay, I got another name for it.
1: Sneak you some of them little strawberry candies from her purse.
2: If I break off and I have to start my own company, I'm going to call it Danny's Grannies.
3: Hold on.
2: You want to?
1: I want you to try that.
4: Really? Danny's Grannies? Really?
2: I mean, I don't know.

0: And we're going to cook and clean?
1: Yeah.
0: Wait a minute.
2: All right. This is just for older ladies.
1: Danny's grannies, how can I help you?
2: Yeah.
0: Yeah.
2: So, I mean, like grandmas, you know, they get lonely and, you know, it gives them a chance.
0: Oh, no, we don't. Oh, no, we don't.
3: Well, you're a feisty one. Some of them do.
1: Yeah, well, you don't get lonely.
0: Yeah.
1: You just,
0: yeah,
1: I mean, like, no. Could you imagine drinking, smoking, wasting time?
2: Can you, yeah. Can you imagine?
0: You know, they do have that already.
2: Could you imagine hiring Danette? God, she wouldn't do anything. She, hey, Danette, Grandma, I would like you to cook me a chicken dinner.
4: Hey, get it yourself. Go get a chicken. Go kill the chicken.
0: Roasted, fried, or rotisserie. Oh, I can do that, too. You guys have a good day.
2: Hey.
0: Huh?
2: Yeah. All right. See, could you imagine having Danette over?
3: I had to turn
2: over
3: both of you down in my headphones.
1: Yeah,
3: yeah. I can't handle both of y'all doing the
1: Yeah. I got flea bites.
3: You got flea bites?
2: What is it? Are you even bringing the gnats? Because we got this new blue light.
3: We got a group text yesterday about some gnats. I'm like, I haven't seen a gnat anywhere in here.
2: He's the one that sees the gnats.
3: Dust, Dan.
1: That's your cataracts.
3: That's
1: your floaters.
3: Dust. Yeah, that is. I haven't seen a gnat in here.
1: I haven't seen. You know
2: Wait
1: what?
2: A minute, you saw one last week.
1: Yeah, one was kind of flying around my face. It must have gotten Scott's face because he went and bought one.
2: He bought this blue light that we have
3: that
2: at the
3: has
2: door.
3: Nothing stuck to it yet to prove to you.
2: Doesn't
3: guys,
2: even
3: there's
2: work.
3: No gnats in here. Are you guys? I think I need to check you for dementia.
1: That could be possibly true.
3: All right, look away and cough. No dementia.
5: Oh, what do you do when somebody has dementia? What can you really do? You just be nice to them, right? They repeat a story. You just act like it's the first time they said it. You know what I mean? You don't sit there looking around the room like they're doing this again. Jesus Christ. No, you don't do that. You just act like it's the first time they said it.
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4: Good morning from the Mississippi Power Weather Center. A flood watch in effect for all of South Mississippi until 6 p.m. on Friday night. Mostly cloudy skies expected as we move through today. Our rain chance down a little bit to 60%. South winds at 10 to 15 miles per hour are expected today with a high around 88. Breezy tonight, an 80% chance for overnight rain and a low of 78. From the Mississippi Power Weather Center, I'm Patty Steele.
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1: Hey, it's the WTF Morning Show, starting off with a new study that suggests that cringeworthy dad jokes serve a purpose to help strengthen the bond between father and his children. 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
1: And speaking of dads, Father's Day is 4 days away. Don't forget about dads. He's the greatest man ever that put you on this earth, made you alive. I mean, your mom helped too. But your dad, without him? Huh. So here are some great gift ideas for dad.
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0: is Nikola Tesla came up with the Tesla coil while taking a shower. 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He came up with that idea in the shower, and you probably came up with other ideas in the shower too. Other people just like you, random, just bouncing off your brain. Here's another shower thought for you.
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1: Good morning from the Traffic One Traffic Center. Things looking good for your Wednesday morning ride. Traffic is moving smoothly right now. We are all clear with no accidents or major congestion. If you're feeling hot in your house, your AC struggling a little bit, it's not going to survive until July. 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Call Keith's. From the Traffic One Traffic Center, I'm Patty Steele.
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1: Well, good morning.
2: Wow, that sounds weird. Didn't like it.
1: So, I like this.
3: That's what everybody hears.
2: Don't like that. Yeah, what's going on?
3: That's what they hear. That's what we're broadcasting right there.
1: It's like a little bit of, if we listen to air, it's like a second delay. A
3: little bit of static.
2: A lot of static.
3: Right. Yeah.
1: Well, good morning.
3: Makes me feel like I'm in the Twilight Zone.
1: 702 iPhone weather. Well,
3: you know, I'm surprised we are all in a chip, or is it just me? Is it my perception?
2: We're all pretty okay.
3: To be really gloomy and doomy outside.
2: I thought my mom died like 20 minutes ago.
3: Oh, and she didn't. So that puts you in a good mood. Yeah.
2: Yeah.
3: That's good. Is everything okay?
2: Yeah, I got a text from my sister, who I also don't speak to, at midnight. Oh. And you know us.
3: Those
2: at midnight, we're asleep.
3: Yeah.
2: You know, and it's like, hey, have you talked to your son? And the only reason I would really have a, you know, conversation with him at this point would be something bad has happened.
3: Yeah.
2: And so I woke up, you know, 5:30. I read the text. And I didn't get till 5:30.
3: Yeah.
2: So I read the text 5:30. I'm calling. I'm messaging on Facebook. I'm calling the hospitals. So that's what my morning has
3: consisted.
2: So my mom's still alive. So I'm pretty,
1: Wait. So what was up with your son?
2: Oh, he didn't answer.
1: Oh.
3: He was the one supposed to give you the message.
2: She's sick right now.
3: Yeah, yeah.
2: And so she can't hold food down. She's dehydrated and she's going to the doctor today. But she told him last night she feels like she's dying.
1: Oh.
2: And I was like, why would somebody not just call me?
3: Yeah.
2: Why would you send me a text at midnight?
3: Yeah. Yeah.
2: You know, she lives 3 hours away in Baton Rouge. He can't drive. Even if he could, I highly doubt he'd get his, you know, lazy ass out the bed and take her to the hospital.
3: Oh. Yeah.
2: Yeah. So, yeah, my mom's still up.
3: 3 hours away.
2: Yeah, she lives in Baton
3: Rouge. I didn't know she's that far.
2: Mm-hmm. Yeah, all my family's in Baton Rouge, too.
1: Did you see yesterday the proclamation of an existence of a local emergency for Jackson County? They released that. Well, I mean,
3: what does that mean?
1: They're saying there's a high probability of rising within Jackson County projected tropical disturbance, which will result in excessive rain, high tides, winds causing flooding all through the it was declared on the 16th. That's yesterday, and I think it goes till whenever.
2: I think people tend to forget that we are a lot like New Orleans.
3: Yeah.
2: While they're already, you know, so far below the sea level, we are on marshland.
3: Yeah.
2: We weren't supposed to

0: Did you see Picayune?
1: We weren't supposed to build on all this. And look at us.
0: Picayune. Did you see the Picayune flooding from yesterday? Oh, my God.
1: Is it pretty bad, too?
0: Oh, ridiculous.
1: And the rain wasn't even that bad here.
0: And it's going to get worse. I think
1: throughout the week.
0: Yeah.
1: You should ask Siri what the weekly forecast is.
0: No, why don't you do that?
1: Okay. Hey, Siri. You bitch. Hey, Siri. What is the weekly forecast? She just showed me. Okay.
2: Here's what we're in right now.
1: She has an attitude today.
2: And that's what's coming.
0: Let me see.
1: Hey, Siri.
0: Oh, yeah.
1: What is the forecast for this week?
3: The National Weather Service has issued a flood watch. This week, the weather will start out with thunderstorms, then rain. Daily high temperatures will be between 90 and 86 degrees.
2: Jesus.
3: Low temperatures will be between 79 and 74.
2: Oh my God. So it's going to be...
1: She didn't let us know that we're sinking.
2: It's going to be a hot flood.
1: It's going to be a very hot flood.
0: Mm. So Jacob just sent a DM.
1: Okay. What did Jacob say? Okay. Meteorologist Jacob coming at you. You know what? I think that's what we should start doing.
2: Oh, yeah?
1: Is just let people from the local... Because sometimes you ever just watch the news and they're not really in that area and they really don't know what's going on.
2: Yeah.
1: They say, oh, it's a slight chance of rain. Meanwhile, they're kayaking in ditches.
2: Yep.
0: So it says, hey, Dan.
2: Oh, hey.
0: We got 12 inches of rain yesterday morning.
1: That means he's got three. I'm just joking. I'm just joking.
0: Kevin Witt sent us a picture. That's the FedEx guy.
1: Yeah.
0: He sent us a picture of his rain boots. He's putting them on.
1: We should just make a post on Facebook and say, let's see your rain pictures. I'm sure you would be flooded with pictures.
2: It's funny you say that. He just sent... These pictures. Did you see them?
1: It's crazy because people yesterday were still looking for sandbags.
0: Oh, yeah.
2: That's, where's that again?
0: So I live on Brown Road, Radio Road and the Brown Road. And then the entrance, it's right past the church. And it was so flooded, the AC guy could not get to our transmitter.
1: Really?
0: It was flooded over the road, yeah.
1: When was this? Yesterday, day before? One of these days?
0: Yeah.
1: I mean, it's rained. Well, we had like what? A good week of sun, right? A good week of sun. I know because I went to the damn water park.
0: All right. So this guy's already getting an attitude this morning.
2: Oh.
0: It's already 7:07 and Jacob Lee Golden just said, Dina.
1: Don't you Dina me.
2: Oh.
0: Dina.
1: Don't you, and not in that tone, Jacob.
0: I'm reading the exact.
1: Okay. Say it like how you think he said it.
2: Okay. Dina? And then I'll say it how I think he said it.
0: All right. Now, hold on.
2: Okay.
0: This is word for word.
1: Okay.
0: This is a DM. Dina, when I say 12 inches, it's 12. I know how to use a tape measure, LOL.
1: I'm sure
2: And
1: you
2: here's
1: do,
2: how I
1: Jacob.
2: Read it.
1: Okay,
2: here's
1: okay,
2: how I read
1: okay.
2: it. Dina, when I say 12 inches, it's 12 because I know how to use a tape measure.
1: I'm sure this isn't his first time measuring with a tape measure, if you know what I mean.
2: I've never used a tape measure.
1: You never did that?
2: No, I was afraid to get caught. You know, a little hair snap back. Man, I mean, I hurt my finger before. I don't need to be, you know, I need that pain in my life.
1: Yeah.
0: God. Yeah, he's got some pictures.
1: Yeah?
0: Yeah.
1: He's trying to prove he's got 12 inches.
2: Yeah.
1: It wouldn't be the first time that's happened
0: I'm going to be honest. From the pictures, it looks like it's an inch, maybe two.
1: See? Tried to tell you. Man lying about his inches. It ain't the first time. Won't be the last. No, Jacob, I'm just kidding. I haven't even seen the pictures.
2: It looks deep to me.
1: It looks pretty deep.
0: No, it doesn't look deep.
2: Yeah, it doesn't look deep.
0: Look at the first one.
2: It looks like a gully.
1: They look like a little splash pad. You know when the water builds up on a splash pad?
0: All right, send us a DM. Yes, it looks just like that. Send us a DM at 97.9 CPR Rocks on Facebook. Send us your pictures of if you're flooded. Let's get the show started with the crazy.

0: Since Dina is the trendsetter of the WTF morning show at 7:12.
1: I don't set trends. I follow them.
2: We're all wearing camouflage sweaters tomorrow.
1: Hell yeah.
0: Well,
1: gotta get it as Sam's.
0: So I need you to get the TikTok ready. Because
1: TikTok? I've been on a hiatus.
2: Yep.
0: Mm-hmm.
1: I ain't been doing it.
2: Your turn.
1: Yeah.
0: No.
1: Oh. I tag you in.
0: Well.
1: Tag team back
0: No,
1: again,
0: this is a TikTok. In. This is a TikTok trend that I need you to do, and then put it on our do it live,
1: okay,
0: or record it,
1: okay,
0: and put it up.
2: I like this. This is what I need you to do.
1: This is what we have voted for you.
2: You need to do this.
1: Okay, yes. What do I need to do?
0: Okay. There is a new trend.
1: Wait, before you ask me this, did you also bring me a dirty Dr. Pepper?
2: Oh,
0: I thought you only liked diet drinks.
1: I do. I could have took a dirty diet Coke.
2: Dirty diet.
1: Hello. But so let me clarify. No, you did not bring me a sausage biscuit from McDonald's or a dirty diet. Okay.
0: No.
1: Okay. But, continue with what you request from me.
0: All right. Dina.
2: Hell yeah.
1: You see how you do that?
2: Yeah, that's good.
0: In your ability to get likes or follows or whatever the hell TikTok is.
1: Whatever they do on there. Yeah.
0: There's a new trend that fits you perfectly. You ready?
1: It's in bed by 9 p.m. trend.
0: Well,
2: I like
0: no.
2: that.
0: Mm-hmm. I need you to go to Walmart.
1: Okay.
0: Buy a package of hot dogs, regular hot dogs.
2: The brown ones or the red ones?
1: I'm eating the red ones. No. If I got to choose, I'm eating the red ones.
0: Okay, whatever.
1: Yeah.
0: And then I want you to go down the drink aisle.
2: Oh.
0: And I need you to get the blue Gatorade.
1: Zero. Blue Gatorade, zero. Okay.
0: Yeah.
1: Got it.
0: You got it so
1: Sorry,
0: far.
1: Sorry, I do have to make substitutions.
0: So it's
2: Hot
0: easy.
2: Gatorade.
0: There's a brand new trend that you're going to,
1: Are we soaking hot dogs?
0: You soak.
1: I'm done.
0: A hot dog in Gatorade for 15 minutes, and it'll turn an amazing blue color and packed with electrolytes, from the Gatorade. You can feed them to people. You can eat anything at everybody's house. So this is the thing.
2: That sounds like a

0: porcelain cracker just
1: can
0: blowing
1: out
0: the
1: pup?
2: The video doesn't explain how they taste, so someone at a food blog did some experimenting. The cooking instructions are vague. It seems like the idea was to cook them by boiling them.
1: You boil them in the Gatorade. Okay, first of all, I only eat the red dogs, you know.
0: Mm-hmm.
1: The color thing, I'm out.
2: They changed to a disturbing dark blue.
1: Yeah, mine would turn to a purple.
0: Yeah.
1: Red and blue makes purple, right? Red and blue makes something. It makes something. I don't remember the mixed colors.
0: Red and blue.
2: Not work if you just soak them in Gatorade so you can grill them. They need to be boiled.
1: That's disgusting.
2: And you know, the process can be awkward since they float. But
1: has anybody tried this? Anybody that's listening, has anybody actually tried this? I've heard of people soaking hot dogs in things.
2: Dana, come here.
1: Like, I've seen people soak hot dogs in pickle juice.
2: I swear to God, this is...
1: And they loved it. They grilled it. They said it was great. Why didn't they have that at the hot dog festival?
0: Yeah.
1: That's right.
0: So, we watched a video. It was like the slums of India.
1: Hell no.
2: You just saw it?
1: It looked like a blue turd.
0: Yeah. They had these drinks, these sodas.
1: Yeah.
0: Right? They had strawberry soda, grape soda, and you give them the soda that you want, and they're flavored, you know, maybe a Fanta orange, and they pour it in this frying pan and then crack some eggs in it and put...
1: Eggs?
0: Yeah, and onions and pepper. It's just disgusting.
1: I will say this, though. I think we should get a food truck. We're going to use a CPR truck. We're just going to open up the back hatch, and we're going to sell pickle dogs.
0: Oh, yeah.
1: So we're going to get a bunch of dogs. We're going to go to Sam's and get that big foot-long pack.
0: Oh, those are big.
1: Yeah, big dog.
0: They stretch them buns out.
1: Mm-hmm. And we're going to soak them in pickle juice. Ugh. And then we're going to throw them on the grill. Pickle dogs.
0: Pickle dogs.
1: $2 each.
0: Two?
1: Oh, the line we'll have?
0: Oh, that'll be crazy for $2.
1: And we'll sell them with pickle chips.
0: Oh.
1: We'll just get some normal Lays and sprinkle some dill on them.
0: Oh,
1: we'll
0: like that.
1: We'll go the cheap route.
2: Somehow
1: spicy
2: she thinks...
1: pickle.
2: This is probably, it'll probably sell.
1: Yeah, well, because somebody's writing the damn idea down now. And just know, if I go there and I see a pickle dog next year, I'm suing.
0: That's it. Calling my lawyer.
2: A pickle dog?
1: Pickled dogs.
2: CPR 717. I think my head is gonna blow. I tell myself there is always tomorrow.

0: Okay, I'm going to ask a charged question.
1: Here we go. Okay.
0: 721 here at CPR.
2: Electrifying charge or
0: what, like, was the when was the last time you had a pizza?
3: When we yesterday. All went and ate pizza.
0: Okay.
2: When was that? That was Sicily's, right?
0: No, that was
3: the last time we went was the Sicily's. Because it wasn't brick oven place, right?
2: Okay. Oh, right.
3: So that's the last two times I've had pizza.
0: When's the last time you had Pizza Hut?
3: I don't know, but nobody out pizzas the Hut.
2: No.
0: Yeah.
2: Probably a year.
3: They're buffets.
0: So Yum Brands owns Pizza Hut.
3: Okay.
0: And they're selling it for $2.7 billion.
3: Billion? They're worth billion? Worth a billion?
0: 2.7.
3: Pizza Hut, brought back the buffet like a month ago, is worth a billion?
0: Yeah.
3: Crazy.
0: 2.7.
3: How?
0: Well,
3: I mean, that's their asking price?
2: Yeah.
3: Well, that's what they're worth.
2: Look, I'll give you $1.5 billion. They're all right.
0: The company, Long Range Capital, I have no idea who they are.
2: And you clean the sticky floors.
0: Excluding its mainland China operations for $1.5 billion.
3: Yeah, you can't have China.
0: Yum China Holdings will acquire the Chinese business for $1.2 billion. Yum also owns KFC and Taco Bell.
2: Yum?
0: So. Yeah, China. Yum Brands.
2: China. Yum Brand, that's
3: in China.
2: Yeah.
0: No, it's everywhere.
2: Like Kim Yum.
0: Yeah, Yum. Oh. Yum owns Taco Bell and KFC and Pizza Hut, but they're selling Pizza Hut for $2.7 billion.
3: Oh, so they're still going to keep control of Taco Bell and KFC?
0: Yes.
3: You don't think you'd want to sell KFC?
2: No.
3: Well, I like KFC. If I had the choice to go to Pizza Hut or KFC, I'm going instantly to KFC. I don't even have to think about it.
2: We had KFC 2 days ago.
0: Well, yeah.
2: The little sliders.
0: It got me thinking about it, Dina, because you want to open up the bikini barista place.
2: Oh, yeah.
0: If Taco Bell is selling for $2.7 billion, you could,
3: split the building in half and still sell pizza and...
2: Yeah. Bikini barista Pizza Hut.
3: Yeah. Why not?
2: Pizza Hut Taco Bell combo.
0: Mm. Turn around and sell it within a year?
3: Why would I sell it?
0: Multi-million?
3: Hell no. I'd be making moolah.
2: Mm.
0: Really?
2: I like moolah.
0: You think the average guy would come to your bikini barista?
3: I've seen it. Well, just go look it up on TikTok. I think I would have no shortage of employees.

0: No shortage of customers.
1: Nope. You're right about that.
0: Yeah.
1: 100%.
0: And wives, when you get your bank statement in, shut up.
1: Yeah.
0: Let him enjoy his coffee, okay?
1: Yeah, I was going to say Chuck E. Cheese.
0: Yeah. Chuck R. Cheese.
2: Are you going to take tips?
0: The girls get tips.
2: Oh, CPR.

0: Hey, Dan.
1: Hey, bud.
0: We got a problem with Dina.
2: Oh, no.
3: What did Dina do?
0: 7:26, the WTF morning show on CPR. So, okay. Imagine our studio is we got a pretty big studio, right?
2: I'd say, yeah, for three people.
3: Pretty sizey.
0: Imagine an eagle, the size of this studio.
3: If not bigger,
0: at the bow. That just went up.
3: Yeah.
2: I like that.
0: They have an eagle. They're celebrating 250, and they've got this huge eagle the size of our studio.
3: Mm-hmm.
0: Oh. That just went up. The only reason I even know, because I didn't go to the bow, the only reason I know that big eagle the size of our studio is up is because Dina went, ha, ha, ha, ha, guess what I did yesterday?
2: Oh, she did? I didn't.
0: She went,
3: I didn't do it like that.
2: I don't remember it that way, but yeah.
3: you see how he is?
2: She said,
0: yeah, no, she was like,
2: hey,
0: guess what I did yesterday? So Dina's always, you know, saying things are expensive and,
2: yeah.
0: You know, I said, what'd you do?
4: I went to Shrek, the musical.
3: I did.
0: Okay.
3: And it was great.
0: All right.
2: That's awesome.
0: And I'm happy for you, Dina.
3: No, you're not. I can tell.
0: I'm happy for you, but I do have a happy for you question.
3: Okay.
0: Where'd you get the tickets?
3: Oh, a friend of mine gave them to me. I went with her. She was going to bring her kid.
2: Oh.
3: And then she realized it was like over an hour, and it's not. It's over 2 hours.
0: Ooh. Shrek the musical?
3: So let me

0: Was it an intermission?
1: There was a pause. And I will say, if you have not been to Shrek the Musical and you intend on going, I think it's going to like July 6th or something like that.
0: Okay.
1: I do highly recommend it. It was funny. It was entertaining. It was well worth the sit. What I will say, and heave my warning, listen to my experience, there will come a time about an hour into the show where they're going to say, hey, fairy tales, the curtain's going to fall, and don't leave. I watched so many people leave thinking the show was just absolutely over. It tells you wait 15 minutes. Wait the 15 minutes.
0: Oh.
1: Yeah. And they came back and they finished the whole other half of the show. But by that time, so many people were so confused and like left out of there, they missed a whole other hour of show.
0: Oh, wow.
1: So if you're planning on going to Shrek the Musical, when the curtains fall and they say 15 minutes, wait. Don't leave.
2: I wonder how much tickets are.
1: And you know what? It was funny because the Shrek, whoever the character is playing Shrek, he's like reading off, you know, which way to go. And he says D'Iberville. Uh-oh. And the whole crowd laughed. If I had one suggestion,
0: okay,
1: for the character, they're reading something. He was like finding information out about Fiona, and it was like, what is she like or whatever. Oh, yeah. I think they should say certain restaurants that are local. Every city that they go to, I think that they should throw in like the Lady May or this place, or you know, I think that would have been really cool. It'd have been an extra little touch.
0: Yeah, she would like the Mermaid Dive Bar.
1: She would. Probably so. She likes Shrek. That's probably where she found him.
0: Yeah.
2: So, did you get pictures?
1: No, you can't have phones.
2: Really?
1: Yeah. No
2: but
1: phones.
2: But you got a picture of that big, huge size
1: well,
2: of
1: that's
2: our
1: in
2: studio.
1: The lobby.
0: Yeah, that's the entrance, yeah?
1: Yeah, that's the entrance.
0: That's pretty cool.
2: I think I might want to go check that
1: you
2: out.
1: You should. I think it's actually something you would quite enjoy.
0: Hey, do you want to go see Shrek?
1: The musical?
0: Tic Tac. We can all go.
2: What, you got tickets?
0: Find some.
1: Can't be that hard. We know people with the bow, right?
0: Hey, can you hook me up?
1: I would sit through it again. It was pretty great. But yeah, if you plan on going and you're bringing your kids, don't leave after the curtains fall. Stay the 15 minutes.
2: Okay.
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0: 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Dina, we talked about Jelly Roll and Bunny. They're getting a divorce.
1: I had to bring the divorce news to you guys. I'm sorry.
2: Yeah.

0: I really didn't really want to cover the story until, I mean, cover it.
1: I would. Jelly Roll's a friend of our station, and we should definitely talk about it. Maybe not get all in their business, but
0: I'm not
1: have to acknowledge it.
0: Not going to get in their business.
1: Right.
0: I mean, you know, they...
1: Can we call Jelly Roll?
2: I got his number.
1: Yeah. Can we just go ahead and get an interview set up?
0: So, I read a story yesterday, and I don't know... They obviously didn't put this in the divorce, but they're saying there's a reason.
1: What is it? What is it filed under irreconcilable differences?
0: And then it came.
1: That's like a catch. That's a catch-all.
0: Obviously, it came from a woman's
1: side. That's crazy.
0: I
1: want to FaceTime him.
2: Do you want to? You want to try to give him a call?
1: Hell no.
0: No.
1: I ain't trying to be a witness in somebody's divorce.
2: Oh, but, yeah, that would be kind of imposing.
0: So they're getting a divorce, and you know,
2: irreconcilable differences.
0: Yeah.
1: Yep.
0: And then I read a report, a news story, and one of the reasons cited.
1: Now, where did you get this story from?
0: New York Post.
1: Full
0: so
1: crap.
0: I was like, no, I mean, well, I mean, it's not.
1: Okay,
0: like,
1: let's just hear what they said.
0: Well, this is why there's got to be a way to get things in private, you know, if you ever get
1: you
0: a divorce.
1: You would think.
0: So it wasn't the cheating. Apparently.
2: So there was cheating.
0: Apparently, you know,
1: apparently they had an open relationship.
0: Oh. He lost a lot of weight.
1: Yep.
0: And then...
1: you got flabby?
0: No. The pee-pee didn't work.
2: Oh, you got the Ozempic
1: pee-pee.
2: You
1: really think Bunny cares about that part?
0: Well...
1: I don't think so. And let's not put that out there because I don't want to be sued by Jelly Roll saying this pee-pee don't work.
2: I think that's a rumor.
0: It was in that ever since he lost a lot of weight that, you know, it doesn't work.
1: Hmm.
0: So I don't know.
1: So his shed deflated.
2: Okay.
1: His tools got rusted.
2: Now
1: she wants new. Why would he divorce her if his don't work?
2: Yeah, that doesn't make sense.
1: That makes zero sense. New York Post, you're stressing me out.
2: Just get a new drill bit for your tool.
1: Yeah.
2: You know?
1: And if you have something that's open, wouldn't you just be like, hey, honey, I know my tools are rusted right now. Feel free to go buy a Stanley. Buy a Stanley set. Who else? Bosch. Whatever the hell that brand
2: Cobalt.
1: Is. Cobalt.
0: All right. We are now on TikTok, 979 WTF show.
1: We like to over-talk each other.
0: Okay.
1: Was that a statement or a question?
0: I've been listening to CPR since this came on the air in the 90s. I don't like the WTF morning show. Thank God.
1: Oh, thank you. Wait, is that what you said?
0: Yeah.
1: Oh, thank you, Richard Thomas, if that's even your real name with no picture.
2: Oh, Richard.
1: Richard. You know what? Hold on, wait.
2: Is it really Richard?
1: Can we take a moment of silence for Richard since we always over-talk each other? Okay, and it's going to be 3 seconds, okay? And 3, 2, 1.
2: Shit.
0: Did you just say it?
2: What? Me?
1: What?
2: No.
1: They
0: talk over each other.
1: Well, don't talk over.
0: I don't like
1: Let me talk. It's my turn to talk.
0: 979 WTF show on TikTok. Don't Richard Thomas 2876-7574. Doesn't listen.
1: We all. He likes us. He dislikes us so much. He had to find us on TikTok.
2: That's pretty good.
1: Thanks, Richard.
0: I'm Richard Thomas. I've listened to CPR since the 90s.
2: Well, we've been here since the 90s.

0: Dina, I'm trying to understand something. You said
1: more of a drive.
0: You said if if it left you with bigger lips.
2: Well, we were talking about like some of the side effects of like Ozempic and stuff like that, and you said that you heard, because you know, you New York Post said that one of the reasons why Jelly and Bunny Roll are getting divorced is because
3: erectile dysfunction.
2: Yeah. From the medicine.
3: Right. Well, I don't think he stopped the medicine.
0: But see, I don't think he's on the medicine, right?
2: I heard, allegedly he done it without medicine.
0: Yeah,
2: so why would that, well, come on, New York Post.
0: Yeah.
2: You know?
0: I don't know.
2: But, you know, one of the side effects for women is they call it the Ozempic.
4: Yeah.
0: Ozempic what?
2: Vagina.
3: Okay, yeah.
0: And what is Ozempic vagina?
2: Apparently it's supposed to dry you out.
4: Yeah.
2: Dry.
4: Yeah, got to drink a lot of water.
2: Yeah.
0: And what was this about big lips?
2: Well, I feel like...
4: Sink ships.
0: Oh.
2: I just feel like they would look dry and crusty, and I don't know. But I said I would never tell anybody that. If I had that going on, if I was on the weight loss medicine and my, you know, if I was a man and my PP didn't work, I ain't telling nobody. Girl, I'm trying to get sexy.
4: Yeah.
2: Wait till I get off this stuff and watch how hard the thing is. Like a rock.
0: Wait, you get hard as a rock?
2: I said if...
0: This is a family show.
2: Yeah, everybody loves
0: the
2: rock.
0: So you're saying Ozempic...
2: If you smell what the rock is cooking... Y'all remember
0: so
2: the rock.
0: So what is Ozempic cooter the same thing as... What is it? Something vagina?
2: What? Ozempic vagina.
0: Oh, Ozempic.
2: They're trying to censor us.
0: Oh, they are?
2: Yeah, they're trying to help us censor ourselves. Because they're...
0: I feel like it should be considered chapstick.
4: Oh.
0: Chapstick on what?
2: Your downstairs lips.
0: Ugh. Oh. All right.
4: Not Blistex, though.
0: Okay.
4: Not burn.
0: I must remind you that 979 WTF show on TikTok is considered a 21 and over.
2: 18 and over.
0: 18 and over.
2: Because you could be 18 and hang out with us.
4: Yeah.
2: As long as you got your permit.
4: Yeah.
2: Come hang out.
4: If you don't like three people talking at the same time, this show not for you.
0: Yeah. If you come on and you say we suck, I'm just going to say you suck too. Okay.
2: I'm just going to agree with you.
4: Hey, yeah, you kind of got a point.
0: Hey, don't get me started. I live to be rage
2: baited. But where did that guy go?
4: I don't know.
2: Last very long.
4: No.
0: I don't think he's on here anymore.
4: You think that was Paul?
2: It's probably that one dude.
0: I mean, we know our haters, and we love to rag on them when you rag back.
2: Yeah,
0: you know?
2: I think that it's funny that they think that we won't fire back. We absolutely will.
0: I've been listening to CPR since the 90s, and I don't listen to you guys. Well, thank God you don't.
2: Yeah, thank you.
0: Thank the Lord you don't.

0: But also, thank you for finding us on TikTok and letting us know that.
1: Yeah.
0: You had to go out of your way to find us.
2: I just got on TikTok to say you guys suck.
0: Shut the hell up.
2: I don't care. But I love getting rage baited.
0: Oh, wait. Why is it paused?
2: I don't know.
0: Okay, never mind.
2: You just paused it.
0: I didn't even touch it.
2: Well,
3: no, that's weird.
2: All right. 979 WTF show. And Dina, will you show the bug cleaner in the office? The blue light, whatever the thing is supposed to do. What's it called?
0: It's a Zevo.
2: Does it work? Have you seen
0: any bugs? You want me to check it? See if there's any bugs on it?
2: Yeah.
0: Let me give it a good check.
2: All right. Hey, Scraping the Coast is happening June 26th through the 28th. We've got wristbands next for you to win from CPR.

0: dressing for them. I'm not a hater.
1: Somebody wants to bring you a wiener, Dina.
2: Oh, I thought you were looking at me when you said that.
3: It's not just an ordinary wiener. It's one of them Sam's dogs.
2: They're plump.
3: Yeah.
1: It is 7:53 here at the WTF Morning Show on CPR. We're the least listened to morning show, according to one guy.
3: Let me ask you this.
2: We were number one.
3: Let me ask you this.

0: say from, I'll go from New Orleans to, let's say Pensacola.
1: Yeah.
0: Up to Hattiesburg. Cover the whole.
1: Yeah.
0: Who else goes live?
2: Oh, good question.
0: Who else goes live and will sit here with you Monday through Friday, hang out with you, give you, you know, let you
3: see. Tickets.
0: No. But no, I'm very events. Serious. Like, is there any other radio stations that do what we do? No?
1: I don't know.
0: Okay. I'm very curious. And if they do, you should support them. So, but I'm just curious. I think we are the only ones.
1: So if you're not from here, then you don't know.
0: Right.
1: But if you've heard of Scraping the Coast, it's thousands and thousands and thousands of people coming to our Gulf Coast and scraping the coast from June 26th through the 28th, Mississippi Coast Coliseum and Convention Center. And I think we're giving away free gas this year.
2: Oh, wow.
1: Because gas went up.
0: Yeah. So
2: somebody asked on one of the posts, what does that do for you? The wristbands that we're giving away? They're for all 3 days.
0: Yeah, and the after party.
2: Yeah.
0: Out at the drag strip.
1: Yeah, it gets you

0: emphasize.
1: There's a legal part?
0: Yeah. Starting last year, we don't like squatting. They don't allow us.
1: They're illegal here. Yeah.
0: They're illegal on the road.
1: Right.
0: Not at the competition.
1: Yeah, yeah. You can trailer them in.
0: Yeah. But if you have...
1: You may not drive them in.
0: If you have a truck that is lowered on the in the back...
1: Oh, we've got some people that are a part of the base competition.
2: Okay.
1: In the chat.
0: And raised in the front, just know, I promise you, Biloxi police...
2: Yeah.
1: And your vehicle's not hard to spot. Let's be honest.
2: You know, can I say something without being disrespectful?
1: Absolutely.
2: But when I see those trucks, it reminds me of a German Shepherd's wiping his butt across the carpet, you know?
1: Yeah.
2: How they, I don't know why, because it's just squatting down and their heads out. It just, that's
1: well,
2: what
1: I think
2: about.
1: It's funny whenever you see somebody drive, and this is before they made them illegal, but they would drive the squatted trucks and they're like holding on to the steering wheel to see out in front of them.
2: Yeah. How's that?
1: What was the point of that?
2: That's crazy.
0: So that's illegal in this state, and scraping the coast, you know, you can trailer it in, but if you try driving on 90 or 49.
1: Yeah, somebody said they're handing out tickets like it's candy on Halloween.
0: I promise you will get caught.
1: Yeah.
0: The city just has zero tolerance.
1: Mm-hmm. They let some people make it last year, even though it was illegal, and they still let some people slide.
0: And those idiots.
1: And this year, there's no excuse.
0: And the idiots that decided to film the traffic stop, I mean, you might have a right. But you just look like an idiot.
1: Well, let's just see if you come back this year with that same squatted truck.
0: 228-388-CPR1, caller 10. You want a pair of wristbands to scrape in the coast. Caller 10, you're going.
3: From the Traffic One Traffic Center, traffic moving along smoothly still. We are clear. No accidents, no major congestion. 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From the Traffic One Traffic Center, I'm Patty Steele.
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2: He did.
1: He did it.
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1: kids.
2: Areas.
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0: not be making a public statement at this time.
1: Oh.
0: Right? Did I do the right thing?
2: Yeah.
1: I don't even know what the hell you're talking about. But
2: can I be the reporter? Can I be the paparazzi?
0: Dana,
2: do you think they'll ever get back together again?
0: My client will not be making a statement at this time, and he would like for you to respect his privacy.
2: Okay. Oh. Do they have no more questions?
1: Yeah. I kind of like that idea.
0: We're not taking questions at this time. Thank you. Thank you for being understanding.
1: Somebody put, no relationship is perfect, Tic-Tac. Forgiveness is important. Shut up, Bearded Fisher.
0: That's your fourth relationship, basically.
1: Yeah. I'm breaking up with you, too.
0: Y'all have a bromance. That's what I'm going to call it.
2: Oh, the bromances?
0: The bromances.
1: I don't even know what the hell that is.
0: It's just a bunch of bros that like hanging out.
1: No. What if I don't like hanging out with them?
0: Well, you don't now because you're scared. You got a little gun shy.
1: I'm not gun shy of anything.
0: Until a camera comes out.
2: Y'all need to go to a rave and have a bro dance.
0: Just dance it out.
2: Yeah.
0: Yeah. I don't know.
1: What the hell are we talking about?
0: I don't know.
2: Just you and the dudes.
1: Dina and the dudes. That's the new morning show. Dina and the dudes.
2: Dude.
0: Didn't we have a commercial that said that? Dina and two dudes.
2: Oh, yeah.
0: Play that.

0: Dina, I don't know what you're saying on TikTok.
1: Well, but, you have a friendship, two dudes.
0: No, no.
1: And then nope. they're like bad exes. They're like, why don't you break up with me? I just want to be with you. I love you. Yeah, that's kind of what it reminds me of a little bit. And I, as your attorney, told them we were.

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1: Due to inflation, the CPR battle with those stupid aliens has been moved to this Wednesday morning at 9.
0: Please arrive 30 minutes early in full costume and ready to fight so we can save the coast yet again.
1: Termite face and crawfish butt, you can both sit this one out.
0: Thank you.

0: Okay, I want you to imagine right now that you have an extra $20,000.
1: Okay.
0: To spend.
1: Yep.
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1: Okay.
0: Some people are comfortable with AI. More people are probably weird about having AI-powered robots. What if I told you that you could help, that they could help you with when you have to pee in the middle of the night?
1: There
0: is a new.
2: Is it going to hold a urinal for me?
1: What does it do?
0: Are you ready?
1: Yeah.

0: There's a new smart toilet that can drive itself to you, navigate around obstacles, even at 3 a.m. when you have trouble dodging laundry baskets and dog toys on the way to the John. It's simple. You use an app to call it over. When it arrives, you hop on, do your business. It cleans you with its built-in bidet, and then it goes back to the docking station to clean itself. The docking station is hooked up to your plumbing so it can release its smelly load and flush it away.
1: It also has a low noise grinder
0: that prevents any kind of unwanted blockages, which is not a mental image I needed.
2: Yeah.
0: This thing would be cheap. The price is around $13,000, but unfortunately, it's not available in the U.S., and there's no timetable for that. And to be clear, the robot toilet is designed primarily for older people or those with disabilities or mobile impairments.
2: If I got one, it would have to talk.
0: Not lazy people who want
1: to... Hey, Dan!
2: Oh, my God, what did you eat?
0: Lazy people who want to poop at their bedside and have a robot flush it away.
2: That's disgusting.
0: Why does that piss you off?
1: We are so overweight and so lazy over here in America. And then you're just creating things to make us even more lazy.
2: Do you remember Wally?
1: You can't wake up. So you have to wake up.
2: Uh-huh.
1: You have to grab your phone.
2: Mm-hmm.
1: Whatever you do to get it to come over there. And then it has to...
2: Robot bucket.
1: Hey. And then you have to roll out of the bed.
2: Yeah, yeah.
1: Which, what defeats the purpose.
2: Totally.
0: I think that guy, Ryan, needs to be a writer.
1: And if you're a guy, what are you going to just stand up and it's dark?
0: So that
1: you're
0: guy...
1: You're going to hit the floor instead of the toilet?
0: That guy, Ryan, on 979 WTF Show goes, it's called the Poomba.
1: This is so stupid.
3: Is that really true?
1: I hate technology sometimes.
0: No, he just made
1: it
0: up.
1: No, he just made it up.
3: That's pretty funny, but I'm going to...
1: Because basically that's what it is. It's a Roomba for your bathroom.
2: Oh.
0: Yeah.
2: It's a...
1: Does it look like a wheelchair?
2: No, it looks like a warthog.
1: Pumba. Oh, that's from... The Lion King.
2: From The Lion King. Yeah, yeah, Pumba, that's pretty good. But yeah, you're right. Technology is just getting a little too
0: will it have too much. Like, will it have like night lights so you can see it?
1: As a guy, like, how are you going to know where to sit or where to stand? And women, how are you going to know how to sit?
0: Well, you sit
1: on... It is so lazy. Don't bring that to America. Do not bring that here.
0: Maybe you can go to the fridge and get a snack.
1: People are probably going to learn how to hack into it. And get it to do other things.
2: Oh, yeah.
1: Yeah.
2: They're going to spy on you.
1: Oh, no.
2: What would be good is if you had a toilet that you went to the bathroom and then it did like a self-diagnostic, like, hey, you need more vitamins
1: cool.
2: or calcium.
0: I'm not going to keep reading this stuff. It's like Uber for your butt. Yeah. Pretty funny. Well, he's on a roll today.
2: He's got
1: it. I don't care. This story pissed me off.
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5: Good morning from the Traffic One Traffic Center. Traffic still moving along smoothly. 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

0: same concept.
1: Are you really looking? 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Are you sitting there looking for Fun Dip?
0: Well, we're just talking about like nostalgic candies.
2: Oh, there was a Dip the Stick.
0: Oh, okay.
2: Oh, that looks disgusting.
0: What is the candy that you absolutely like love?
1: Pixie Sticks.
0: Do you still like Pixie Sticks? Or yeah, did you kind of outgrow it?
1: Yeah. Three Musketeers.
0: Well, we had this conversation. It's probably been a few months at this point, and Maple Goodies were my favorite. And one day I came in here and I was craving them. And then

0: we found out they were discontinued.
1: That is a sad moment in life.
0: And ever since then, I've been on a hunt for something that even remotely tastes like a maple goodie. And I have found nothing but sadness and despair and even a little depression.
1: That is. That's the way I get depressed. Sad. I'm like, I will never have that taste in my mouth ever again.
0: Yeah. So if you're out there listening, you remember what a maple goodie was, and you know anything that even tastes anything like it, let us know.
1: Yeah. I can't remember a favorite candy, though. I like so much candy.
0: Makes me sad.
1: I want to come back a candy cane.

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1: What do you mean?
0: Just mean? I don't want
1: I write
0: you to.
1: Down?
0: I don't know.
1: Do I need a pen and pad?
0: I know.
1: I'm collecting ideas as we go.
0: This is only for dog owners.
1: Okay.
2: Oh.
0: The question is, what's the strangest thing your dog has ever eaten?
1: And a chicken. Dina, a live chicken.
2: Bag of weed.
1: No, actually, a pine cone.
2: Oh.
0: You've probably gone up to your dog and said, what are you eating? If you have a dog.
1: What do you got in your mouth?
0: Yeah.
1: And you try to fish it out real quick.
2: Yeah.
1: It's like having a toddler.
0: Inevitably, they ate something terrible. You have to go spend a lot of money at the vet to get their stomach pumped in.
1: Oh, somebody said cat turds. Your dog eats cat turds.
2: Yeah, that's disgusting.
0: We've got we got a big list of...
1: A sock.
0: Nine
1: a beach
0: things.
1: Towel. Cat turds. I will say I just watched a TikTok not too long ago where this lady put a bug net over her dog's head to let it go outside because it would not quit eating cat poop.
2: Oh, gross.
1: Yeah. Mm.
2: Oh, I don't want to come back a dog. That's for sure.
0: Apparently, this is a pretty common thing, but dogs have eaten over 2 pounds of sand in one setting.
2: Why do dogs do that, though? Eat that.
1: They, what if, and grass. And,
2: but what if cat poop tasted like a Snickers bar?
1: To a dog.
2: Well, to us.
1: No,
2: maybe we
1: I
2: don't
1: clean
2: know.
1: Out a litter box, and there's no way in hell with that stench.
0: Well, CPR.
3: Hey,
0: yes.
3: I just wanted to tell you this about my dog. My dog ate one time. My dog jumped on my bed, and she was chewing on something. I was like, oh, no.
2: Oh, no.
3: So my dog's got something, so I stuck my finger in her mouth to do that little sweep. It was a live spider.
2: Ugh. Ew.
1: No, that's my cat.
0: Yeah.
1: My cat really, will eat anything that moves.
2: Was it dead or did dog slobber walk all over you?
3: It was a little bit of both. It was half dead, kind of wriggling around in my hand as I swept it out of her mouth.
2: Oh,
1: hey, that's for your pest control.
2: That's true.
1: You know?
3: Oh, yeah.
0: He was saving you.

0: Or she was saving you.
1: Yeah, it could have been her brown widow.
2: Yeah.
1: Brown widow.
2: Somebody said crayons and their dog pooped a rainbow.
1: Oh.
2: So far we've got, let's see, a blue crab.
0: I've got a list.
2: Crayons, a Snickers that was left on the floor, a sock, cat turds, a beach towel.
0: A garden lawn sprinkler.
2: What?
1: Oh, yeah. Gosh.
0: Two full wasp nest.
2: Several
0: tampons. No, full.
1: Oh, that's got to be
0: several tampons.
1: Surgery for that.
0: See, that's why you never leave women alone with a dog. Tampons. Reading glasses. Common things they've eaten.
2: They're not pulling their tampoon out and just handing it to the dog. Yeah. Dog's getting trash.
0: TV remote. An F11 key on a keyboard. A driver's license.
1: F11, that specific key.
0: Yeah.
1: They love those.
0: Yeah.
1: My dog ate a coax cable straight out of the wall like a corn on the cob.
2: Does your cats eat feathers? My cat is obsessed with eating. If I get him a toy and it has those little feathers on the end of it, he will eat down to the nub of feather, and then he poops out feathers.
1: Yeah. They rip them apart.
2: Yeah.
1: Just... yeah,
2: they can't be good for your intestines.
0: I just don't get cats then, you know.
2: Yeah.
0: That must be a cat thing.
2: But you get a dog that eats a pine cone.
0: Well,
2: vicious predator he is. And a chicken. Him wants a chicken, huh?
1: Oh.
0: Don't spread that rumor about my dog. You already say my dog's an alien.
2: He is. You see how he's a skinwalker.
1: Ooh. Mm-hmm. Look at those eyes.
2: He is skinwalkers.
3: But I like chickens. Alive.
2: He loves live. I wonder what he would do with a duck.
1: What would he sound like if he talked, Tic Tac?
3: I don't know. You want to go pee pee?
0: I'm just looking at him right now.
2: He would like to go pee pee. He would like to go outside.
0: CPR.

0: 850. If you were, if you had an emergency in your house, would your cat be the first thing to, you know, alert you? Like, you hear these stories of dogs saving people's lives with sharp hearing.
1: Probably not.
2: You know, I got to tell you, I
1: don't think Leo would try to save me at all.
2: I fell in the garage. And I was home alone.
0: Falling and can't get up?
2: It's exactly what happened. And I had two cats, and they both happened to be outside at the moment. And I was just, is it breathing, screaming in pain? I was like, ah, and I couldn't get up. And the cats came by me. And not that they would do anything, but I'm like, go tell the neighbors. And they just looked at me, and they walked off. They were like,
1: they don't care.
2: They're like, you're being too loud, man.
1: Yeah, it's too loud in the space. This is a negative space.
2: Yeah, we're just going to go.
1: And they go lick their gooch.
2: Leave you alone. Come back. But I think a dog would probably do a lot better. I guess that's why they have rescue dogs.
1: Yeah.
2: They don't have rescue cats.
1: No.
0: They
1: for
0: don't?
1: Good reason.
2: Yeah.
1: Do they? I would never trust a rescue cat.
2: Could you imagine if they could talk and they see you fall? Wow. Look at you.
1: Oh.
2: You walk on those things?
1: Exactly.
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4: 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Traffic moving smoothly. We are all clear. No accidents, no major congestion to report. The roads are wet. Please be safe as you're headed out today. 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From the Traffic One Traffic Center, I'm Patty Steele.
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3: Let's get you a deal.

0: Dina?
1: Yes.
0: Can I borrow $2,000 from you?
1: If I had $2,000 to give you, yes. I sure would.
0: All right.
1: What do you need $2,000 for, though? Well, what are you needing?
0: This guy decided to remake part of his house as a Blockbuster video.
2: Oh, that's cool.
1: Okay.
0: Painted the walls yellow and had a bunch of VHS stuff.
2: Cool.
1: Yeah.
0: And had a Blockbuster sign.
2: Ooh.
0: And I kind of want to.
1: That's what you want to do. That's your goal. Well, okay. I'm looking on Facebook right, and Dr. Miami, you know, he's known for the BBLs. He created himself a Batman image.
0: Huh.
1: And he calls himself Buttman. And this is what we're working with here. And he's got injections and implants. And they call him the Buttman. Not Batman, not to be confused with Batman. Buttman.
0: So
1: if he's living his dreams, Tic Tac, you feel you can live yours.
0: So you're saying that this guy he works on ass?
1: Yes, Dr. Miami. He's the one that's giving everybody all them BBLs. Can you say it?
0: Can we have him arrested, please?
2: What's a BBL?
1: Buttman, a Brazilian butt lift.
2: Oh, Brazilian.
0: Oh, yeah. The last thing we need is women faking it.
2: I don't want anything from Brazil, to be honest with you.
1: Really?
2: They don't
1: work. Not even food?
2: Not bungee jumping.
1: I don't go bungee jumping either.
2: Not in a helicopter.
1: Oh, did you guys see that Faith No More might be launching a tour in 2027?
3: Really?
1: I got excited.
2: Yeah.
1: I would love to see Faith No More. So I was reading a couple articles. I'm not gonna threaten her job because I really kind of like listening. I'm a little jealous actually, but you know we have is it Sunday nights? We have Full Metal Jackie here.
2: Oh yeah,
1: and I want that job. I would like to be able to set up a little podcast area, and I want to be able to interview some celebrities because I have questions. And I feel like she's not getting down to the nitty gritty with questions.
2: Oh, she's not.
1: No, she doesn't do like style of interview.
0: She's a manager for some of these bands.
1: Oh, I don't know what she is. I don't personally know anything about her. But I would like to also do this because I would have to. I have questions for Faith No More. Like, why do you tease us? You know?
2: Yeah, I'm looking.
1: Are you
2: it
1: doing
2: up
1: a
2: now.
1: Tour or are you just releasing a new album? Like, I have a lot of questions for a lot of celebrities.
0: Well, I mean, you know.
1: Can I start a podcast in here?
0: You should.
1: Can I use the CPR stand? I don't know how to set all that up. Mm. I am technology.
2: All you have to do is hit a button.
1: Resmarted.
2: So there was another band that Mike Patton was in from Faith No More. It's called Mr. Bungle.
1: Uh-huh.
2: Man, you should check them out. Old stuff.
0: Mr. Bungle?
2: Mm-hmm.
0: Mm. Sounds exciting.
2: We can interview him.

0: Ask him about Mr. Bungle.
1: Yeah.
2: Oh. All right.
1: See?
0: That's Richard.
2: Somebody's phone is ringing. Is that Richard trying to get us?
0: Richard keeps trying to call me. What's going on?
2: Why is he calling when he's the one that hates us?
0: I don't know.
1: Is he really calling
0: me?
1: You? Oh. I was like, what the world?
2: All right. Coming up next, if you're single, this will decide whether you date somebody.

0: Dan?
1: Yeah.
2: We do a practice roast?
0: Dan, I need your street address, please.
2: Okay.
1: And your mother's maiden name.
0: Your last four digits of your social.
1: Blood type.
0: God. I didn't realize that medical people can...
1: They just have a lot of questions.
0: The billing people can ask that many questions.
1: They get all in your business.
2: They were like, hey.
0: Are you part-time or full-time?
2: Do you have money to pay us now or before we remove your kidney and sell it on the black market?
1: That's right.
0: Okay.
2: Why is it a black market?
0: Single people. Well,
1: it's all dark and mysterious.
2: That's true. Mm-hmm. Yeah.
0: Wait a minute. I got to hit a record button for our 6 a.m.
2: Would you be a good roaster? Like a roaster? You remember like Jeffrey Ross?
0: No, because I'd be too rude.
2: Oh. Well, I mean,
0: don't get me started.
2: Okay.
0: But we got to talk about single people right now.
2: Okay, single people, listen up.
0: Because it turns out 73% of dating Americans believe that this is a big deal.
1: Okay.
0: All right. Dina?
1: Yes.
0: Let's say you were single and you meet a guy.
1: Yeah. Dina's single. I'm meeting a guy.
0: Okay, yeah, he picks you up.
1: I thought you were going to say he peed on me. I was like, absolutely not. Well, that ruined it.
0: All right. He picks you up in a truck.
2: Okay.
0: Picks you up in a truck.
1: Yeah. Yep.
2: That's his horn.
0: Okay. What is the thing that's going to keep you from going out on a second date?
1: If it smells like cigarettes.
2: Okay.
1: Need a list? Or you just want like a couple off the top?
0: Yeah, couple right off the
1: top. Hygiene.
0: Hygiene. Okay.
2: Yeah.
1: If you are incapable of taking care of yourself, you damn sure can't take care of me.
2: Yeah, there's a bunch of Pat Blue Ribbon cans.
1: Smoking is a major no for me.
2: Okay.
1: Don't like it.
0: Yep.
1: Dipping. Again, sorry guys. Ugh. No, not for me.
2: Ugh.
0: 73% of dating Americans believe car maintenance reflects personal care
1: habits.
0: Don't
1: get in my car.
0: 67% viewing messy vehicles as indicators of a disorganized life.
1: My life is very disorganized, but my house, very clean. My car, chaotic.
0: 65% associate clean cars with having life put together. Top dating deal breakers included trash on floors, 41%. Bad odors, 37%.
1: The car got a tang to it, I'm out.
0: And
1: because you're going to have a tang when you get out of it.
2: Yep, that's true. Yeah. Smell like crayfish. Have been sitting in the garbage for a while.
0: Leftover food, 37%. 1 in 4 singles have ended dates early due to messy cars.
1: Really?
0: I want to hear if you've actually done this.
1: Yeah, I do believe if I have to get in your, if I get in the passenger seat, right, and I got to kick like 3 empty bottles and your Taco Bell lunch from 2 days, if I got to kick that out of the way, that's a little much.
2: It's like sitting in a garbage can with wheels.
1: But I also kind of understand it. Like by the time I get off of work and I go home, do I want to take the extra 20 steps it takes to put it in the garbage? Not really.
2: My wife will get in the car.
1: But eventually I do.
2: I say, hey, let's go to dinner. She says, okay. And if she gets into my car, and sometimes I'll have like a wet wipe or something or an eyeglass thing, and I'll throw it on the floorboard because the trash is behind me.
1: Yeah.
2: And she'll look at it and go, do you want me to throw this away for you? Mm. I'm like, oh.
1: Women? As a matter of fact, that's your job, woman.
2: Yeah. Get the kitchen back your sandwich. We ain't going to dinner.
0: Apparently, women are more likely than men to cite odors and food remnants as deal breakers. 81% calling dating rough. 42% deep clean their cars before a first date.
1: But I will say I also don't trust a lot of guys that have nothing but like 17 black ice trees hanging from their... They're reviewing me. I don't trust you for some reason.
2: Yeah.
1: I know what slump what if smells
0: you,
1: like.
0: What if you saw some panties? You know, like he had panties.
1: I don't. That is not my... At that point, that is not my business.
2: Any clothes in the back of a car is kind of weird.
1: Yeah. Well, I've got bathing suits in the back of mine. Thanks, Dan.
2: Well, those not
1: deemed undateable.
2: No, they're not considered clothes.
1: Yeah, well...
2: That's attire.
1: Mm.
2: Swimming attire.
1: It's okay. I think I'll remain single.
2: Oh.
1: Yeah. Nope. It's okay.
2: Oh, okay.

0: hot pursuit and fiery auto crashes. Some will die in hot pursuit while sifting through my ashes. Some will fall in love with life and drink it from a fountain that is pouring like an avalanche coming down the mountain.
1: I don't know.

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0: Tic Tac, what is your favorite car scent?
1: That black eye.
0: Is it really? Why is every man's go-to of car scent black ice?
1: You know why?
2: No.
1: I didn't know it existed until I rode with Dina.
0: And I used to have it in mine.
1: She had it, and it smelled so good.
2: Does it smell like your car?
0: Yeah, it was literally my go-to, and then I had a boyfriend at the time, and I don't keep them hanging in my car. I keep them under my seats, and every time he would get in my car, he's like, "What guy have you had in here? It smells like dude," and then we would always fight, so now I refuse to use black ice.
2: It smells like the devil's lettuce, you know what I mean?
0: It smells like you're covering up the devil's lettuce.
2: Exactly.
0: Yeah.
1: It's the WTF Morning Show. What does a robot do after a one-night stand?
2: What does a robot do after a one-night stand? I don't know.
0: It cannot compute.
1: Nuts and bolts. What does a hot dog use for protection?
2: Yeah. No. Nope.
1: Condiments.
2: That's pretty good.
1: Arby's has a brand new Angus cheesesteak, replacing its line of burgers. The sandwich includes seasoned, thinly sliced Angus.
2: Oh, I like that.
0: Be careful what you're saying.
2: Yeah.

0: thick cut
1: caramelized onions.
0: And American Cooper cheese.
2: Ooh, that sounds good. Yeah, Cooper you want to cheese. Say, when you say Angus, make sure you keep that G Angus. In there. Yeah.
1: Yeah. Thinly sliced Angus.
2: Gus, yeah.
1: Angus.
0: A Japanese company is selling this new to the market cotton candy that looks like cat fur.
2: Oh, that's kind of cute. I'd eat it.
1: You would eat it?
2: Yeah.
1: I'd get Leo's hair on me and I'm like...
2: Yeah, yeah.
0: It combines colored cotton candy to imitate the soft, tri-colored fur of a calico cat. That seems disgusting.
2: Yeah. A lot of the guys love roast beef. Arby's is very popular with the guys.
1: I love Arby's.
2: Yeah.
1: Well, and you know what? I think I've become less fond of it in the last year. Whatever that cheese is, they need to improve it.
2: Yeah.
1: Because I like the Arby's sauce. I like the roast beef. But I don't like that cheddar that they're using.
0: All right.
1: Don't like it.
0: Today, Global Garbage Man Day. If you know somebody that works in the garbage industry, salute them right now.
1: So shout out to all the waste management and what is the other garbage companies around here?
2: Waste Pro.
1: Well,
2: have you known anybody that worked in the garbage industry? Is it called garbage?
1: There's like the guy that comes through my neighborhood. It's one guy driving a truck. It's a machine that picks up the garbage can, dumps it, puts it back down. It's one dude. Do you remember when it used to be like the jailers? Like jailers on the back out there. You know, bring them back.
2: Yeah.
1: Bring them back.
2: Give them something to do. Get them out in the air.
1: And they were friendly. I don't know what they were convicted of. That's not my business.
2: No, I'm not judging.
0: Yeah. What do you mean jailers?
1: Did you guys not have that here?
0: No.
1: In Louisiana, we would have. There would be two jailers on the back.
2: Mm-hmm.
0: Okay.
1: And
0: would they have striped?
1: Yes.
2: Like a work program.
1: Yeah. It was kind of like it was like a work program.
2: Like here they have them on the side of the road.
0: Yeah. Here these garbage men make, I heard they make close to 100 grand.
2: Oh.
0: Each one of them.
2: Dang.
1: How? Whenever it's just one dude driving a truck in y'all's neighborhood? Is it?
0: They make so much money.
1: They're replacing everything. With you're removing people and putting machines in the place of doing people's job. There is no more like garbage truck, two guys on the back, one grabbing, each side of the road.
2: It wasn't too long ago. It was like, within 10 years, they had a second guy that would grab your bin and throw it there. And then
1: two dudes on the back of the truck smelling crap all day.
2: Oh, they were living.
1: But they were happy.
2: Yeah. Seagulls love them.
0: So you're saying the guys making over 100 grand with the machine?
1: Oh, they said in Mississippi you guys used to have inmates do garbage pickup. Yeah.
0: I don't know.
1: Two dudes, one truck. Now it's just one dude, one truck.
2: Yeah.
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0: Somebody's talking about nibbling on somebody's ear.
1: Oh, no, you may not nibble on my ear. Please leave my ears alone.
2: Nibble on
1: Keep your hands
2: ear.
1: And feet in the ride at all times.
2: Yeah, what's that? Someone's in danger of getting their hair brushed
1: is,
2: over their ear.
1: But somebody, this is the same person that keeps trying to bite my neck.
2: Ooh.
0: Wait, who's trying to bite your neck?
1: I took the person.
2: Hey, have you seen the hickeys on people? Why are they so disgusting?
1: Did you ever get your first hickey and you remember?
2: I have never had one.
1: You never had one?
2: No.
1: Okay. Well, Dan, this story does not pertain to you then.
2: Okay.
1: But, oh my God, I remember I had one and it was like on my collarbone and I freaked out so bad.
2: Oh God.
1: Freaked out. I thought it was the worst thing on the planet. And then now that I'm grown, I like to casually walk through Walmart because that's typically where you see them.
0: Somebody's saying they want me to give you a hickey. I'm like, no, she's my sister.
1: That's weird.
0: That's weird.
1: Don't make it weird over here.
0: Yeah, Jagger, that's
1: But yeah, do you
0: weird.
1: See these young kids walking around or even like grown people? You're walking around, you got big suction marks all over your neck.
2: I mean,
1: that is so trashy looking.
2: Would you go to bed with a leech?
1: I'm not judging you. Yes, I am.
0: Well, like, what does it do?
2: It just sucks the blood out from your skin to...
1: What is the purpose of it?
0: Yeah, what's the purpose?
2: Yeah, what is the purpose?
0: Is it a turn-on? Like, is it something like getting a tattoo?
2: Disgusting is what it is.
1: I don't like it. Don't ever do that to me. Thank you.
0: I mean, we're not in Alabama.
1: If my future husband is listening, don't you ever do that to me.
2: Just take a vacuum hose and...
1: Yeah. Yeah.
2: Ooh. That's a disgusting
0: Ryan says, tell him money talks.
1: It reminds me of, like, the people of Walmart. You know, you just see them in Walmart and they just look all trashy.
2: Oh.
0: Hey, what do you know?
2: I do love Walmart.
0: You making
2: though.
0: Fun of people?
1: No, I'm just judging. That's not making fun of.
2: Yeah, judging is
1: just
2: different.
1: Judging's different.
0: Somebody said we called them passion marks when I was a kid.
1: You should not be calling anything a passion, anything
2: passion
1: besides a passion
2: mark.
1: Fruit as a child.
2: Passion mark when we're
0: so,
2: kids.
0: Dino, if somebody gave you $25 and said,
1: no.
0: Let me.
1: No, you may not.
0: Really?
1: You shall not pass. You know?
0: Dan?
2: What's the... What?
1: What?
0: $50 and they said, let me...
1: You want to let Mrs. Dan give you a big old hickey for $25?
0: For 50.
2: For 50?
0: Yeah.
1: Dan's like, yeah.
2: $50?
0: Dina, 50.
1: No.
0: No?
1: No.
0: 100.
1: I don't want it on me.
0: 125.
1: Can I hide it? Does it have to be on my neck?
2: Yeah, that's the bad part, right?
1: I don't want it on my neck.
0: 127.50.
1: I could have made 150 stepping in a birthday cake.
2: Next time time I see somebody with a hickey, I'm going to see like, oh, your plaque psoriasis is acting up.
1: Acting
2: I see.
1: Up. Yes.
2: Plaque psoriasis.
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0: talking about 9:34 here at CPR?
1: I guess we would have to talk to the uppers, the powers that be. But I think me and Dan might try to take over some afternoons. You know, way after Scott's gone. We don't want to disturb his show.
2: Okay.
1: But we were thinking like maybe 6 to 10.
3: Yeah.
1: 6 to 10 p.m., Dan?
2: I got it.
1: Here, and we're going to call it Double D's After Dark.
2: Nothing good happens after dark. Well, it does now.
1: That's right.
2: Double D's After Dark.
3: Jesus.
1: We're on 6 to 10 p.m. Coming soon.
2: Coming soon.
1: Not right now, but it'll happen maybe. Yeah.
0: What do you think?
2: Coming soon to radio near you.
1: Yeah.
2: And it would be this one.
1: This radio right here.
2: Mm-hmm. Yeah.
1: Yeah.
2: Like this.
1: And I like it.

0: Ted, you have 10 seconds to do this intro here at CPR.
1: Oh. Hey, it's Double D's.
2: Double D's right here.
1: Yeah.
2: In the house.
1: Come a little closer.

0: Okay, we have a repo man that listens to our show.
1: Oh, repo man.
0: 9:39 here at the WTF Morning Show. Thankfully, the repo man that listens is not the repo man we're going to talk about right now. So, if you're a repo man, you have a tough job.
1: Yeah.
0: You have to go repossess cars, trucks, sometimes with the owners near it or, you know, trying to get it off the truck or,
1: you know,
0: screaming, crying, whatever.
1: Daddy, daddy, daddy, they're taking your truck.
2: Yeah.
1: It's not really accurate.
0: You have a tough job, but a tow truck driver, repo man, has been arrested after he allegedly beat the owner of a vehicle he was repossessing. He hit the guy with a heavy metal pipe.
1: Ooh, not the pipe hitter.
2: Should I mute the TikTok for this story?
0: Oh, the victim of the assault needed to be hospitalized, had a gash above his ear. Arrest documents say the assault occurred last Friday, and it was a 29-year-old guy.
1: You ever had a car repo? You ever known anybody have a car repo? You ever had a car repo?
2: I worked at a dealership where they repo cars?
0: She used to drive out in the tow truck.
2: No, I never.

0: But I would see some of the cars that they would bring back, and like some people would shoot at.
1: Wow.
0: Like, I think they had to go pick up one that was from Baton Rouge, and whenever they went and picked it up, they shot the car up, shot at the repo guy.
1: Wow.
0: And you're just trying to do your job. You're doing a job, too.
2: Okay.
1: Yeah.
2: So let me ask you a question.
0: Yeah.
2: Has anybody in Gulfport seen that black, it's like a Nissan Sentra with black tinted windows, and it has two cameras on the front, two cameras on the back. They're also obviously license plate readers. Who owns that car?
0: Is that like a weather tracker?
2: No.
3: Oh, it's a black license plate reader.
2: Yeah, it's a like a black Nissan Sentra, blacked out.
0: I hadn't seen it.
2: Has anybody seen that?
1: Probably the sheriff's department, right?
2: I don't know.
0: You think this is somebody's personal vehicle?
2: I think it's, you know, goes around and looks for repoed cars.
0: No, if you're out looking for a repoed car, you're not making anything suspicious. The last thing you want is somebody to see you that way, because they can put it in a garage, they can fence it in, then you can't get it back legally. It has to be. Yeah, I've seen people, like we've tracked people. We've seen where they were at. We've seen them pull up to a gas station. They left the car running. We hooked up to it and took it.
1: Oh, wow.
2: Like, what?
0: Yeah, and the person lived in the car. So, and you can't take a car while somebody's in it. Like if they're actively in it or driving, you can't mess with them. He got out, went to go get gas. This was in Florida. And while he was in the store getting gas, we hooked up to it and took it.
1: Snatched.
0: And he had been living in the car.
1: Wow.
0: Yeah.
2: Ooh.
0: Yeah.
2: That's not good.
0: Mm-hmm.
2: So somebody's seen that black Nissan. It's like I see it here all the time. It's got like two cameras in the front.
0: It could just be somebody's personal car everybody has dash cameras and stuff these days.
2: No, it's not. It's the license plate readers. Have you ever seen the tow trucks with the license plate readers?
0: Mm-mm.
2: Oh.
1: Oh, so yeah. They're looking for repos.
0: Oh, it's like, what is it? Rent a wheel or rent reels, whatever that place is called. They'll take your rims back too.
1: Oh. Oh, what is
0: it? It'll leave your car on blocks, babe.
1: Bearded Fisher said wheels. He got his car repoed. Were you the victim in this case? Because a lot of people that get their car repoed are like, it wasn't my fault.
0: Have you ever like actually sat down and had conversations with like repo people?
1: No.
0: Even the people
1: they had a show, didn't they?
0: If they did, I didn't watch it. But I've literally had conversations with people that worked at like the wheel renting company. I don't remember what the name of it is.
1: Rent and roll.
0: Rent and roll. Yeah.
1: Yeah.
0: And it's like it's funny how they scheme to get their rims back.
2: What do you
0: like
2: mean?
0: The links that they will go to of like you're willing to put your life on the line to take some rims back, and you got to leave these cars on blocks. You
2: Wait
0: know,
2: a minute,
0: it's a little
2: on.
0: Bit differently from repossessing a car.
2: So you're
0: you
2: telling
0: just hook
2: me
0: up to the car and you go.
1: You need a pit crew.
0: How are you doing this?
2: Are you telling me that if you had rented wheels,
0: yes, and you didn't pay your bill,
2: and you stopped at a place or whatever, maybe you were having dinner at a restaurant.
0: In your parking lot, babe.
2: They would take the wheels?
0: They will. NASCAR teammate. Yeah.
2: Has anybody ever seen that?
1: That's such a cool sound.
0: Yeah.
1: Yeah, I want to be on that team.

0: 9:48 here at the WTF Morning Show. We're off the air.
1: On what?
0: Talking about how that if there ever was a disclosure for aliens, it started when I said there's at least one alien in our building.
1: Absolutely.
0: Yeah. Not illegal alien. I'm talking about alien.
2: Yeah.
0: And I'm convinced.
2: Like,
1: damn, I picked the wrong day to wear my X-Files shirt. I wore it on like Monday.
2: Oh.
1: Should have wore it today.
0: I'm convinced that our boss is an alien.
1: Yeah.
2: Oh.
1: And we have good reason to believe, you know, we have good reason to believe that our boss
0: is an alien.
1: Is an alien. Mm-hmm.
2: He even slipped up.
1: He did. Did you catch that?
2: He did.
1: And he didn't deny.
2: Nope. He said, you know, you can tell somebody's maybe not being truthful because their voice.
1: Nervous laughter. Yeah,
2: it goes up an octave.
1: I could be an alien. I'm a real boy. You know? Yeah.
0: All right. I'm going to school. So let's start with the facts that we think our boss is an alien. He's from Louisiana. That's number one.
1: Yep. The Rougarou's from there, so therefore
0: he's from areas of Louisiana that most people don't talk about.
2: Area 34.
1: Number two.
0: Yeah.
1: Characters that he can play, the voices that he can change.
0: Oh yeah, they're definitely aliens.
2: Oh, has anybody

0: Anybody ever seen him eat? No.
1: That's true. And we were talking about it.
2: I did not make contact of food visually touching his lips at our dinner.
0: He's joined us for luncheons. He's taking us out to dinner, but I've never looked at him and seen him chew.
2: You're right.
1: Somebody the other day tried to get him to go to lunch with us.
0: Yeah.
1: And he was like, no, I can't. Where was he? Just in the office.
2: Yeah.
1: Sometimes he closes his door and then you hear a hum.
2: He always has to have the heater on.
0: You know what? It's 97 million degrees outside.
2: And he's got a heater on.
0: I'm feeling chilly. And he doesn't.
2: Our boss is an alien, guys.
0: Yeah.
1: Our boss, if you've never seen him, looks a little bit like Tim McGraw. An alien Tim McGraw.
2: Skinwalker.
1: He's a skinwalker. He might be part of that big underground lizard community that's in Lausanne.
0: Have you ever seen him blink? Doesn't blink.
2: As a matter of fact, you're right. I have never seen him blink.
0: No.
1: I know.
2: I have watched him catch a fly with his tongue midair.
1: Oh.
2: Yep.
0: Rango.
1: And did you notice that he never ages?
2: He does not seem to age. Neither does his wife.
1: In the 12 years.
2: And I don't know if I'm jealous.
1: His wife.
2: I want to know his secrets.
1: Okay, so his wife is like a supermodel.
2: Yeah.
1: She is. And he's like.
2: Have we learned nothing from Mars Attacks?
1: He's shorter. He's shorter than his wife.
2: The blonde? Mm-hmm.
1: Yeah, his wife. Hold on. Uh-oh. There might be a call. Oh, no.
2: That was the government calling to let us know we need to back off.
0: Yep.
1: They're still touchy about the alien.
0: If you answer the phone and it went, you know
2: instantly.
0: You better hook up your modem because you're getting a signal.
1: I can go back to some facts.
2: Okay, I would love to hear a couple more.
1: Well, one of the things when you remember, I wasn't here for Hurricane Katrina, and he apparently was, and he had a backdoor code to get past any roadblock during Katrina.
2: Okay. Because he's government tied.
1: It must be.
2: Who needs a backdoor code whenever you have a hovercraft?
0: That's true.
2: Right. Who's going to pull you over?
0: That's right.
2: Yeah. Another check mark.
0: Transport. Mm-hmm. Transportation.
2: Yeah.
1: Yeah. He never runs out of power.
0: He never evacuates.
2: You know why? Because he is power.
0: Where is he hiding?
2: Mm-hmm.
1: Our boss, Kenny Vest, is a alien.
2: Yeah.
1: Next time you see him.
2: Beep, boop, bop, beep, beep, bop.
1: Yeah, say that.
2: Talk to him in alien form.
1: Beep, beep, beep,
2: to let him know that we now know.
1: Beep, beep, beep, beep, beep, beep, beep.
0: Uh-huh. Yeah.
1: I mean, that's how he's able.
2: Okay. Should we turn on the microwaves or something while we're talking? Yeah. You need to wear the tinfoil hats.
1: Here's another reason why I think he's an alien.
2: Yeah.
1: He's been responsible solely, pretty much the main guy behind CPR Fest.
0: Yeah.
1: And think about this. Most rock stations in bigger cities never get Rock Fest like CPR Fest.
2: And he has brought some bands here that are pretty out of this world.
1: He calls somebody.
0: 3 Days Grace.
2: Yeah.
1: Mm-hmm. Beep, beep, beep, beep, beep, beep, beep, beep. And then he ends up getting,
2: Five-finger death punch is coming? That's got to be some sort of alien.
1: Mm-hmm. And they all meet him.
2: Trade. Yeah.
1: You know. Mm-hmm. They all meet him and, never takes pictures.
2: Yeah.
1: Very rarely takes pictures.
2: Does not take a picture.
1: But gets phone calls from all the artists. Like somebody from Metallica the other day called him.
2: Yeah.
1: I'm like, what are you doing?
0: Mm-hmm. He doesn't really smile when he laughs. Have you noticed that?
1: Oh, yeah. He's like,
2: face doesn't move.
0: Mm-mm.
1: Beep, beep, beep, beep, beep, mm-hmm. beep, beep. So. All right.
0: Should we call somebody?
1: Yeah,
2: I think we need to walk each other out to our vehicles today.
1: ET phone home.
0: I think security's going to do that for us.
1: Beep, beep, beep, beep, beep. Well, my dog likes him. So
2: that's how you know he's an alien. It's just more proof.
1: What do you mean? My dog likes aliens?
2: Yeah, I think so. Mm. Pup may be an alien also.
0: Somebody said cats are aliens.
1: Cats infect you with that, whatever that thing.
0: That parasite.
2: Yes. Cat scratch disease.
0: When you go clean the litter box and the dust goes in and the parasite goes into your brain and you become a crazy cat lady or man.
2: Brain-eating amoeba.
0: That's it.
2: Mm-hmm. I watched The Faculty growing up. I trust nothing.
0: Did you guys watch that movie? I love that movie.
1: Freaked me out.
2: One of my favorite movies on the planet.
1: It figures it would be.
0: Yeah. Were they a bunch of cats?
2: No.
1: Beep, beep, beep, beep, beep, beep, beep. All right, we got to get out of here. Do you want to say goodnight?
2: That's your homework today, guys. Go watch The Faculty. And
0: I'm going to do it.
2: You going to do it?
0: Yep.
2: I'm going to do a pop quiz tomorrow, Dan.
0: Okay.
1: Be

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1: 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From the Mississippi Power Weather Center, a rain chance today at 60%, so that's down a little bit. It is going to warm up into the upper 80s. Breezy conditions expected as we move into the overnight hours. An 80% chance for showers and thunderstorms tonight with a low of 78. From the Mississippi Power Weather Center, I'm Patty Steele.
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0: Einstein Kills. That's their latest, Twisting the Knife. Good afternoon, my friends. It's Scott Fox Super Show in, and on another wet day. That's actually not so bad out there right now, at least not by the radio station, but we have more rain coming, so be careful if you get caught in those downpours. Tell me what you want to hear. 388-2771. 888-400-2771. It's the All Request Lunch. Hi, CPR.
1: Mr. Scott Fox.
0: What's up, Hunter?
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0: Back at you, man.
1: Can you try one Gangway with Murder by Papa Roach?
0: Oh, yeah, you got it, bud.
1: All right, thank you.
0: Take care, Hunter.
1: You too.

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1: Hey, what's up? It's Full Metal Jackie. This week on the show, Selenos from Demubor Gear is going to be joining me as we celebrate the recent release of their brand new record, Grand Serpent Rising, and their return to North America for the band's first U.S. tour in 8 years. We'll get to new music from Flotsam and Jetsam, Anthrax, Madball. 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It is 2 hours of loud. You don't want to miss it.
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0: 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Hi, CPR. Hey, Chuck, what up, man?
1: Happy Eat Your Vegetables Day. Happy Root Beer Day. Happy Strawberry or Apple Strudel Day. Happy Day to Battle Drought Day. We ain't got a problem with that, do we?
0: Not in the slightest, brother.
1: I don't know. It's raining a lot over here.
0: We need to be looking for higher ground.
1: Right, right. It's Equal Pay Appreciation Day. Surprised I didn't hear Dina say anything about that this morning.
0: She has no idea.
1: And it's Thank a Teacher Day, so thank Miss Stephanie for all she does.
0: All right, thanks, Steph.
1: Thank you, Steph. Birthday-wise, Big Lou's favorite, Barry Manilow, Jello of Dead Kennedys, Eric Stefani of No Doubt. Could you pull up some No Doubt spiderwebs?
0: All right, man, I'll pull that out.
1: Thank you, dude.
0: All right, brother. Take care, Chuck.
1: You too, man. Have a great

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0: Coming up, we'll discuss the secret home remedies for getting rid of explosive diarrhea handed down through generations. You don't want to miss this next on CPR.
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2: I'm JT Mitchell with Super Talk News, brought to you by Mama Justice. If you get injured in an accident, call Mama Justice for a free consultation at 662-883-6262. Jane Granberry is just days into her reign as Miss Mississippi, but she already has her sights set on Miss America.
3: It's less than 75 days at this point. We're in the earlier kind of season of people being crowned, so I have enough time to get prep in order and continuing to do the job of Miss Mississippi while preparing to take on possibly the job of Miss America, which is, even the fact that I'm saying that, is kind of insane.
2: The Hattiesburg native and former Miss Capital City will compete in Miss America in late August, early September. The national pageant will be in West Palm Beach, Florida, and if she wins, Granberry would be the fifth Mississippian to win it all.

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6: From the Mississippi Power Weather Center, rain and thunderstorms in our forecast as we move through the end of the week. A flood watch in effect until 6 p.m. on Friday night. Breezy overnight tonight with an 80% chance of showers and a low of 78. From the Mississippi Power Weather Center, I'm Patty Steele.
7: By the time I count to one, another hour of CPR will start.

0: 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Hello.
1: This is Scott Fox, FedEx guy.
0: What's going on, FedEx guy?
1: Just delivering, trying to stay dry, you know it.
0: You know it, yes.
1: I'm calling to request a song, if I may.
0: Yes, sir. What you got?
1: Let's go with some Non-Point Bullet with a Name.
0: Let's do it, man. Crank it up.
1: Yes, sir. Thank you so much.
0: All right, my brother. 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

0: CPR will now pause to sneeze.
1: 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It wasn't me. 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I thought I had to sneeze.
0: I better check. Let's just move on.

0: 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Hi, CPR.
1: God.
0: Yo.
1: How you doing?
0: Excellent.
1: Can you play Beautiful Disaster by 311?
0: You got it, bro.
1: Hey, thinking Beautiful Disasters, we do not need tickets for the Escaping the Coast.
0: I'm going to do those a little bit later this afternoon, man.
1: Sounds like a plan. Thanks.
0: All right, brother. Take care.
1: Okay.
0: All right, we're going to send this out for Lauren also. I usually say Lauren from the Hard Rock, but she left the Hard Rock after, 10 years working there. So I don't know where she's going next. But, Lauren, I know you're a listener. So 311 is always for you. All requests lunch on CPR.

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There's live on the Scott Fox Super Show. Scraping the Coast coming up, not this weekend, but next weekend over at the Coliseum. And, boy, hopefully we get all this weather out of the way and have a few nice days for Scraping the Coast, because that's a fun event out there. I'll be broadcasting live out there on Saturday, probably around 1 o'clock or so. I'm not sure of the time exactly yet, but I'll probably have Five Finger Death Punch tickets to give away and maybe even 3 Days Grace tickets to give away while I'm out there. So come by and see us. And it's free to park at Scraping the Coast. Okay, so you don't have to worry about paying for parking when you go out there. Ronnie, who runs the whole event, paid for parking for you. So really cool of him to do that. He does it every year. And I've got weekend wristbands to give away coming up sometime this afternoon on the Super Show. Here's the latest from Amy and Evanescence. It's Who Will You Follow on CPR.

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Scott Fox, Super Show, Scraping the Coast, Weekend Wristbands coming up at some point. I'll just tell you to call in and win those things. I'm not sure what time yet. Could be at any time. Presidents of the USA on CPR.

0: presents two massive concerts at the Coast Coliseum. October 5th is Five Finger Death Punch. 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
2: I'm Kelly Bennett for Super Talk Mississippi News. Gould Industries is investing $14 million to locate operations in Pike County. The company recycles millions of pounds of waste into sustainable, high-performance products every year. They're acquiring an existing facility in Summit, where they plan to modernize the location and add additional production lines to increase capacity. The project will allow the company to expand its operations and strengthen its presence across key North American markets. The project will create 65 new jobs. Governor Tate Reeves says their decision to invest in Pike County is another sign that Mississippi is attracting innovative companies that see long-term value in our state.
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5: Hello, I'm Sean Tindall, Commissioner of the Mississippi Department of Public Safety. Since 2021, Mississippi has seen a 25% reduction in fatalities involving crashes with commercial motor vehicles. Many of those crashes could have been avoided. DPS, through its MHP's Motor Carrier Unit and the Commercial Transportation Enforcement Division, is partnering with Big Rig Truckers to conduct safety checks across our state for the Trooper and Trucker Safety Initiative. 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
2: Acting Labor Secretary Keith Sonderling is threatening funding cuts unless states do more to address alleged unemployment fraud. Fox Business's Connor Hansen reports.
6: The acting labor secretary sent letters to every U.S. state and territory this morning, breaking the news on Fox Business, saying years of failed oversight, dated technology, and weak identity verifications have allowed fraud to flourish, especially during the COVID-19 pandemic. States are in charge of administering their own unemployment benefits, but Sonderling says the Department of Labor is prepared to withhold administrative funds from the states for the first time in history. Now, Sonderling says New York, New Jersey, Pennsylvania, Massachusetts, and Illinois combined paid out more than $2.5 billion in improper payments just last year.
2: Mississippi officials estimate at least $590 million was misspent on fraudulent claims during the pandemic.
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3: From the Mississippi Power Weather Center, a 60% chance for continued showers and thunderstorms as we move through the rest of the afternoon. Breezy conditions as we move into the overnight hours. We have an 80% chance for overnight rain and thunderstorms, 78 for the low. Tomorrow, rain chance back up to 90%. Breezy throughout the day Thursday with a high of 88. From the Mississippi Power Weather Center, I'm Patty Steele.
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5: Press the button, my friend.

Yeah, man. Good long Zeppelin tune. Nothing like a good Zeppelin tune on a Wednesday afternoon. Super show here. I've got a, that's a good throwback tune, but now I'm going to play a new one. The new one from Sublime, and it's called Until the Sun Explodes. So new rock from Sublime on CPR. Yeah.

It's Scraping the Coast coming up next weekend, and I will be out there broadcasting live. Free weekend wristbands coming up sometime this afternoon on CPR. CPR also presents the Alienation Tour with the Funeral Portrait, I Prevail, and 3 Days Grace, Friday night, October 23rd at the Coliseum. Here's a new one from 3 Days. It's called Don't Want to Go Home Tonight.

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Love that Pink Floyd album right there. Hey, it's Scott Fox Super Show. Beartooth, going to be out on tour with Magnolia Park, the Pure Ecstasy World Tour. You'll have a chance to see them in New Orleans in December. This is the latest.

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5: From the Mississippi Power Weather Center, a flood watch in effect until 6 p.m. Friday night. Rain and thunderstorms in our forecast for the rest of the afternoon into the overnight hours. Tomorrow, our rain chance back up there at 90%. Breezy throughout the day Thursday with a high tomorrow near 90. From the Mississippi Power Weather Center, I'm Patty Steele.
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1: About 2 months or so, just over 2 months from now, the Pretty Reckless will be playing in New Orleans at the House of Blues, and I think that's a good road trip show. It's a Saturday night. I think I'll be there. Let's have a cold beer at the House of Blues together, shall we? All right, we are rolling an hour of CPR with Metallica.

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1: Yeah, here we go for the 100th time. Hand grenade pins in every line. 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

Tonic did a good job for us at the Crawfish Fest, right? What a good sound. All those bands at Crawfish Fest were really good this year. Hey, it's a super show. CPR presents Five Finger Death Punch 20th anniversary tour with Cody Jinks and Eva Under Fire at the Coast Coliseum. That's coming up on a Monday night, October 5th. This is the new song from Five Finger. And boy, this thing is shooting up to number one real quick on the rock charts. Here's Eye of the Storm.

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1: Hey, what's up? It's Full Metal Jackie. This week on the show, Selenos from Demogorgon Gear is going to be joining me as we celebrate the recent release of their brand new record, Grand Serpent Rising, and their return to North America for the band's first U.S. tour in 8 years. We'll get to new music from Flotsam and Jetsam, Anthrax, Madball. We've got classics from Iron Maiden, Exodus, Metallica, of course, Josta's weekly pick from the pit, and the Death Clock brutal pick of the week. It is 2 hours of loud. You don't want to miss it.
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2: In the Traffic One Traffic Center, I'm Kyle Curley, looking pretty good so far with no wrecks or breakdowns causing any significant problems. Just a bit of after-work congestion. Highway 90 westbound in Goshen, there Goshen-Van Cleve Road. Otherwise, traffic flowing pretty smooth.
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Pearl Jam. Hey, that's one of my favorite Pearl Jam tunes. Hey, it's the Super Show with those Scraping the Coast wristbands, weekend wristbands coming up your way sometime this afternoon on the Scott Fox Super Show. Going to play a band from Oklahoma City. 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Yeah, some of you probably did. Here's Hinder, CPR.

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1: In the Traffic One Traffic Center, I'm Kyle Curley. Looking pretty good so far with no wrecks or breakouts causing any significant problems. Just a bit of after-work congestion. Highway 90 westbound in Goshen. There, Goshen-Van Cleve Road. Otherwise, traffic flowing pretty smooth.
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3: From the Mississippi Power Weather Center, we are under a flood watch for all of South Mississippi until 6 p.m. on Friday night. Tonight, breezy conditions. Our rain chance moving up a bit to 80% overnight with a low of 78 degrees. Tomorrow, rain chance back up to 90%. It will be breezy throughout the day. Thursday, highs in the upper 80s. Thursday night, our rain chance down to 70%. From the Mississippi Power Weather Center, I'm Patty Steele.
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And the latest from Black Label Society. 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Mm-hmm.

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0: So far, so fake. It's Pierce the Veil on the Scott Fox Super Show. You know, they used to be called Before Today. Vic and Mike were in a band called Before Today, and then they broke up, got together, made Pierce the Veil. They're from San Diego. All right, Scraping the Coast coming up, not this weekend, but next weekend at the Mississippi Coast Coliseum, and I've got wristbands to give away that are good for the whole weekend. 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
3: In the Traffic One Traffic Center, I'm Kyle Curley. Harrison County officials cleared an accident northbound Highway 67 at Brandon James Road. That is just north of Sangani. And in Jackson County, look for weather delays. I-10 eastbound and westbound in between the Pascagoula River Bridge and Gauchet-Banksy Road. Feeling that real first heat of the season? If your AC is struggling now, it won't survive July. 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

AC/DC on CPR. You know the opening bell on that song. That wasn't a sound effect. The band actually had an actual one-ton bronze bell cast specifically for the recording and tour. Yeah, interesting, right? You can learn anything online. Hey, it's Scott Fox Super Show, and time to give away those tickets to

Scrape of the Coast. So if you'd like to go, I've got a weekend passes, weekend wristbands for Scraping the Coast, which is happening not this coming weekend, but the following weekend at the Mississippi Coast Coliseum. I'll take caller 5 at 388-2771. Hook you up with the passes. In the meantime, the latest from the Architects. As I lose my voice, here's Broken Mirror.

0: CPR, you are number five.
1: All right, man.
0: Yeah.
1: Where you go, Scott Fox.
0: Yes, sir. What's your name?
1: Marvel.
0: Marvel. What's up, buddy?
1: What's crack-a-lackin', man? How's it going?
0: It's going well here, man. I'm staying dry and looking forward to scraping the coast.
1: Well, I missed you at Shinedown, but I'm going to see you at scraping.
0: That sounds good to me, brother. Let me get your info, Marvel. Hang on.
1: All right, thanks.
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2: In the Traffic One Traffic Center, I'm Kyle Curley in Harrison County. Look for heavy delays due to an accident involving injuries, Old Highway 49 and Robinson Road. They want to take an alternate route. 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
4: With Super Talk News, I'm Griffin Ray. Protesters were tear gassed in Senatobia when gathering in response to a young child being shot by a police officer over the weekend. Eben Brown has more.
5: A crowd gathered at a Walmart parking lot in Senatobia to demonstrate against an officer-involved shooting that ended with the killing of a one-year-old boy. Officers responding to the protest deployed tear gas. State investigators in Mississippi are now handling the case. The officer involved reportedly fired at suspected shoplifters in a car, but the boy named Cohen Wiley was in the car too, and he was struck and killed. That officer is now on forced leave.
4: DPS Commissioner Sean Tindall is asking the public to be patient as the investigation continues. The Trump administration is helping one of Elon Musk's companies fight a civil rights lawsuit that alleges it's illegally running dozens of natural gas turbines to power a $20 billion AI data center in Mississippi. Go to supertalk.fm to learn more.
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4: 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According to the National Highway Traffic Safety Administration, proper tire inflation can extend tires' lifespans by almost 5,000 miles and also potentially save drivers up to 11 cents per gallon. Mississippians in South Haven, Olive Branch, D'Iberville, and Hattiesburg should take advantage of this opportunity from June 29th to July 4th before taking any trips for the holiday. Popular drive-in coffee shop 7 Brew is coming to Laurel. As the 17th location in Mississippi, Laurel's 7 Brew is hosting a ribbon-cutting ceremony on Wednesday, June 24th at 10:30 a.m. Located off Highway 84, this particular 7 Brew plans to stay on brand with the company's core value of cultivating kindness in the community. At the opening, they will present a donation to the Laurel Jones County Animal Rescue. With Supertalk News, I'm Griffin Ray.
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4: From the Mississippi Power Weather Center, breezy and wet as we move into the evening hours. Tonight, a rain chance at 80% overnight, a low of 78. Tomorrow, a rain chance up at 90%, breezy throughout the day. Thursday, highs in the upper 80s. Could even see 90 degrees tomorrow. Thursday night, a 70% chance of rain and thunderstorms between 7 p.m. and 1 a.m. From the Mississippi Power Weather Center, I'm Patty Steele.
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That is MGK, Machine Gun Kelly, and Fred Durst there. New rock called Fix Your Face. 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

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Evanescence from Little Rock, Arkansas, was founded by Amy Lee and Ben Moody, and they met at a youth camp. Amy reportedly impressed Ben by playing piano and singing a song by Meatloaf. And, well, as they say, the rest is history. Here's the new one from Evanescence called Who Will You Follow?

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1: In the Traffic One Traffic Center, I'm Kyle Curley in Harrison County. Officials still clearing the accident. Old Highway 49 at Robinson Road in Jackson County. Look for heavy delays. I-10 westbound, an accident in between Gaucher Van Cleve Road and Exit 57. Feeling that real first heat of the season? If your AC is struggling now, it won't survive July. Don't ignore the warning signs. 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Don't sweat the heat. Call Keith, 228-265-8609. In the Traffic One Traffic Center, I'm Kyle Curley.
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0: I'd like to announce that my wife and I are proud new parents of a beautiful, bouncing baby girl.
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0: Yeah, our little girl is named Grandma.

Perry Farrell and Jane's Addiction on CPR. I'd like to see them get back together. I'd like to see Perry get his stuff together and get that band back together at some point. We'll see. It's a CPR Drive at 5 with Scott Fox Super Show. We saw 0936 at CPR Fest. He did a great job, man. And here he is with Adrenaline.

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1: rocks.
0: CPR presents two massive concerts at the Coast Coliseum. October 5th is Five Finger Death Punch. 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
2: In the Traffic One Traffic Center, I'm Kyle Curley in Harrison County. Officials still clearing the accident. Old Highway 49 at Robinson Road in Jackson County. Look for heavy delays. I-10 westbound, an accident in between Gauche Van Cleve Road and Exit 57. Feeling that real first heat of the season? If your AC is struggling now, it won't survive July. Don't ignore the warning signs. Call Keith to schedule a free in-home estimate. Don't sweat the heat. Call Keith, 228-265-8609. In the Traffic One Traffic Center, I'm Kyle Curley.
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3: You're listening to Super Talk News. I'm Caleb Saylor. Authorities are investigating after the body of a missing man was located in Grenada County. Officials say 66-year-old Jeff Gann was found around 11 a.m. on Wednesday near Redgrass Road. Grenada County Coroner Douglas Yates reports that the body showed no signs of trauma.

0: and that it will not undergo an autopsy. Mississippi's U.S. senators are urging federal agriculture officials to take action before a pair of viruses threaten local farm-raised catfish. Senators Roger Wicker and Cindy Hyde-Smith penned a letter to Ag Secretary Brooke Rollins asking for the USDA to protect local species from yellow catfish virus and channel catfish virus. 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
0: The United States and Iran are scheduled to sign a memorandum of understanding on Friday, setting up what could be a greater peace deal between the two nations. Mark Vargas, who previously served in the office of the Secretary of War, has the details.
3: This is really just sort of the entree, the appetizer, to provide the framework and the bumpers and guardrails for a larger and more substantive long-term peace deal. But the fact that we're at this point with the Iranian regime is absolutely remarkable.
0: There have been concerns voiced about the U.S. possibly handing over a large sum of taxpayer dollars to Iran to incentivize a peace deal. Vargas says that will not be the case.
3: President Trump is aware of the lessons of Iraq and Afghanistan, the lessons of Barack Obama handing $1 billion over, and it was used against us. U.S. taxpayer money is not going to be used.
0: For more Mississippi news, go to supertalk.fm. I'm Caleb Sailors.
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8: From the Mississippi Power Weather Center, we are under a flood watch until 6 p.m. on Friday night, all of South Mississippi. Tonight, our

0: rain chance up a bit to 80%, an overnight low of 78 degrees. Tomorrow, up to 90%, breezy conditions throughout the day Thursday, with a high tomorrow near 90. From the Mississippi Power Weather Center, I'm Patty Steele.
1: A tisket, don't wind up in a casket. Buckle up and don't crash during this next hour of CPR Rocks that starts now.

Saliva on CPR. That does it. Scott Fox Super Show getting out of here. 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Here's the latest new rock from Breaking Benjamin. It's called Something Wicked. Later, y'all.

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2: Hey, what's up? 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This week on the show, Selenos from Demogorgon Gear is going to be joining me as we celebrate the recent release of their brand new record, Grand Serpent Rising, and their return to North America for the band's first U.S. tour in 8 years. We'll get to new music from Flotsam and Jetsam, Anthrax, Madball. We've got classics from Iron Maiden, Exodus, Metallica, of course, Josta's weekly pick from The Pit, and the Death Clock Brutal pick of the week. It is 2 hours of loud. You don't want to miss it.
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0: Hello, I'm Sean Tindall, Commissioner of the Mississippi Department of Public Safety. Since 2021, Mississippi has seen a 25% reduction in fatalities involving crashes with commercial motor vehicles. Many of those crashes could have been avoided. DPS, through its MHP's Motor Carrier Unit and the Commercial Transportation Enforcement Division, is partnering with Big Rig Truckers to conduct safety checks across our state for the Trooper and Trucker Safety Initiative. The Department of Public Safety and the Federal Motor Carrier Safety Administration are working together to keep our highways safe for everyone. 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
2: 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That's 800-617-1621.
3: 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What feeling is that, you ask? Well, it's the feeling you feel when you have relief from back pain. That move how you want to, not how you have to feeling. That keep going through your day without slowing you down feeling. The kind that brings you back to yourself all day long without interruption. Oh yeah. Because Aleve offers long-lasting pain relief. 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
4: Hey, I got a great idea. 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

0: CPR listeners, this is Marvin the Talking Donkey, here to tell you that sometimes it's good to be an ass. Just kidding, it's me. Gotcha. You thought I was a talking donkey, didn't you? More CPR is next.
1: CPR presents two massive concerts at the Coast Coliseum. October 5th is Five Finger Death Punch. Then October 23rd, it's 3 Days Grace. 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